0: Hey, hey. That was Sam and Louise Sullivan. And, man, I really, really enjoy their sound. I hope you did too. That was one of those... So when you build a playlist and you're looking for new music all the time, you don't really get an opportunity to dig into a lot of artists. Then sometimes you hear a song by one, you're like, I'm going to listen to that album. So Love and Devotion is the name of that album. That song was Down on Love. I'm going to play that one front to back for sure. Get to know them a little bit better. They're a duo. I want to say out of Philadelphia. They're out on the East Coast. Really great. We had Fiddlehead in that set with Baby I'll Change. Nice kind of post-punk band there. Kind of had a PDUSA sound to him, if you're into him. In that set as well, we had West Side Cowboy. English band, really cool tune called Pinup Boys off their upcoming release It Goes On. That's 8:21. And then Nina Winder Lind with Head First off her release Wild Love. Kick things off with Heather the Jerk and a very quick punk tune called Write a Letter. Didn't know where to put that into the whole show because I don't have like a punk set, so we just kicked it off. Went hard. I'm a sucker for that. Okay, you're listening to... Oh, we're into hour two already. This is Hot Potato. I'm Matty F. And this is Radio Boise, KRBX 89.9 FM, Caldwell, Boise. 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So please check that out. Okay. Rolling out or two. A couple words. We're back at it.
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0: All right, folks at alert. Here's Charlotte Cornfield. Another one I just discovered, Lover Sound. Here's Hurts Like Hell.

0: Hey, you just heard from Gitkin. That was Hunter's Run. It's off their release this year, Where the South Winds Wail. It's good background music to your Friday evening. Long Distance Runner, and that was set with Hero. Sorry, Zero. Apparently a Z looks like an H. Single from them. I guess that was a departure from what we were doing. That was Clyde Crooks before that with a folk tune called Maybe Selena. Meals with her tune Old Mill Valley off her release Across the Raccoon Strait. She's going for a period piece there. And then Charlotte Cornfield started that set off with Hurts Like Hell. That's the title track to her release this year as well. Yeah, really did that sound. So, thanks for joining me here on Hot Potato. Matty F filling in for DJ Kevin. And so happy to bring you some mostly new tunes. A couple words, we're back into it.
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2: There's one thing that's constant. Not then, not later. Not some blurry distant future. Right this instant. Embody that freedom and drop into the 80s, the December of 1993s, the 1997s, the March 16th, 1968s, and the late early 2012 reissues of the classic from the 1973s.
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2: 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Eternity. You're welcome.
0: All right, this dropped just last week, maybe? This is a collaboration between El Lado Negro, Reina Tropical. So that's El Lado Tropical, is what we're calling it. This is new from them. This is Fluye. I'm calling it, like, Latin, the XX, if you're into them. So check it out.

0: That was the unmistakable sound of Alabama Shakes. Feel Hope Coming. That's their new single off their upcoming release, I Must Be Dreaming. They will be here just a few days. On the 28th, they'll be at Outlaw Field. I assume promoting their new album. Lee Lewis in that set. Some nice soul with Forever and You. It's off his EP, Howl. Definitely worth a revisit. Leon Bridges, some new music. He's got an upcoming release called Happiness Anytime. He's released like part of it. That was Illusion. Really like the new sound there. And then started off with Helado Tropical. That's Helado Negro and Reina Tropical with Fluya. That's a new collaboration release. Just released this last week or so. All right. Just a few more songs for Two Ducks and a Polywog, so stick around for that. It's always a great show. And, well.
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0: All right, just a few left here on Hot Potato. Here's a collaboration between the Avalanches and Yeah Yeah Yeah's Karen O. This one's called Blue Shadows.

All right, that's it. Thanks for joining me here on Hot Potato. Stay tuned for Two Ducks. Bonefish Sam's in the house. He's dusting off the vinyl. He's got the turntables ready. That was a Girl Next Door with Shotgun, Ella Minus, and Nick Leon with Espiral.

and Jungle, new single, Someday Somewhere, their upcoming release, Sunshine. Can't wait for that one. Thank you so much for listening. Check out mine on the playlist at radioboys.org under the programming tab. And we'll actually see you next week. I'll be here next week. So no more DJ Kevin ever for the next week. And then, you know, I assume he'll be back the week after that. Okay. I'm going to leave you with this song. I didn't know where to put it because it was different. This is New Guinea, Italian duo. This one's called Cialia. Have a wonderful week. Stay cool.

You're about to hear. Two Ducks and the Pollywog. Two Ducks and a Pollywog.

0: Hey, hey, stop everything. It's Friday again. It's time for Two Ducks and a Pollywog on Radio Boise, KRBX 89.9 FM, Caldwell, Boise, Sand Hollow, 93.5, RadioBoise.org. Do I have a show for you? Yeah, as far as I know, I've got at least 2 hours of music with me. And if not, then we'll just hang out and chat, I guess. Stick around for tunes for a couple hours. Happy you're here.
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3: You've been listening to Two Ducks in a Pollywog. Count 'em, two ducks. That was Soul Woman by Big John Patton you just heard with... That was from the album Got a Good Thing Going from 1966 on Blue Note Records. Jimmy Smith, main title from The Carpetbaggers. From this album called The Cat that I've been playing pretty incessantly for a month now. The incredible Jimmy Smith and all that orchestration that was written and conducted by Lalo Schifrin. Ray Barretto before that, a suggestion from Brother Curtis the show is to Yesterday's Tomorrow's, Sunday mornings, early Sunday morning. Great show, and he suggested this Ray Barretto album. I played Search for Vulcan. And Curtis, I hope that wasn't the one you wanted to play. Oh well. Jimmy McGriff before that with The Worm. That record is so warped, I can't believe that it the needle tracked and that it sounded good. It was the outermost track, which is the most warped. It was the title track from that album, The Worm, from 1968 on Solid State Records. And we start off with Lou Donaldson, Herman's Mambo, from this new record. Well, new to me. You know what I mean. It's called Ha Mercy on Cadet Stereo. Herman's Mambo is the song. And actually, just before I got interrupted with this music break here, I was doing some light reading on the inner sleeve in this thing, where Cadet Concept is advertising basically all the albums I need to get. One entire side of this thing is just ads for Ramsey Lewis songs or albums. But then there's a whole bunch of everything else on the other side. Looks like they were going all in on soulful strings for whatever reason. I got one of their albums, but I don't think I've ever blessed you with it on this show. No, I have. I take it back. I'll have to dig out the soulful strings again. Anyway, sorry, I'm just shopping. I'm just being influenced by propaganda from 60 years ago. All right, we got Chambers Brothers on the turntable now. And the squeakiest microphone in community radio.

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Please tell me that you still care.

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2: Well, hey, you've been listening to Two Ducks and a Pollywog on Radio Boise, for hell's sake. That was Matata with Something in Mind from Feeling Funky. Rags to Rufus before that by Rufus. And I would say featuring Chaka Khan, but I don't think she appeared on that song at all. So it features her name on the cover, but no credit for that one. Sorry. That was from 1974 on ABC Records. The Undisputed Truth with I Saw You When You Met Her from Higher Than High, 1975. And as someone in the chat pointed out, sister of Chaka Khan, who is not in the previous song. Chambers Brothers start us off with Romeo and Juliet from The Time Has Come, 1967. And I will never not have this album close at hand. I have two copies, in fact, just to be extra careful. Keep one on each side of the house for easy access. All right. Sorry about all the squeakiness. It's the stand that holds the microphone, and for some reason the place where the microphone is ideal for me is the one place that it won't stay. Further back or closer works just fine, but the sweet spot is a motion zone and a squeak zone. Anyway, here's Tom DeSavold and Kid Beltan from the, they basically invented electronic pop music with this album. Here's Vibration.

You've been listening to Two Ducks on a Pollywog on Radio Boise. Yep. 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That was how I should have spent that time I had trying to memorize this guy's name. Charanjit Singh, I think is his name. That was Raga Bhupali from a newly re-released 10 Ragas to a Disco Beat from Light in the Attic. This guy apparently in 1982 bought one of everything that Roland had to offer at the time. And they seem to want to call him the godfather of acid house now. But he didn't seem to find the resonance knob, so I don't think he quite did it. But what do I know? I haven't listened to all 10 of them yet. Well, I probably did a few years ago before this re-release, but doesn't look like there are any bonus ragas on this one. I don't remember it getting really squelchy, though. Before that was Avico with Homo Futurus from Back to the Future from 2006. Jean-Jacques Perry, that was Moog Sensations, title track from that I think that was a library album from 1974, JJP Archives. And we start off with Vibration by Tom DeSevelt and Kid Baltan from The Fascinating World of Electronic Music from 1962 on Philips, although I think most of those recordings were late 50s actually. Very early in the squelchy noise department. Now, there's another half of the show coming up, so if you've enjoyed it so far, it's only half good, and it's shaping up to get twice as good. Here's the Outer Worlds Jazz Ensemble featuring Chip Wickham here on Two Ducks and a Pollywog.

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Hey, you've been listening to Two Ducks and a Pollywog on Radio Boise, on the old Radio Boise. The thing that's always on in your house, right? Or in your car. That was Charles Mingus with Hobo Ho from Let My Children Hear Music. That was on Columbia, 1972. Don Sobeski with Something Groove, or Somebody Groovy, from the Jazz Rock Syndrome on Verve. We started off with the Outer Worlds Jazz Ensemble featuring Chip Wickham. That was Low Orbit from the Come On Line on ATA Records. Came out this year. And how's it going? You can keep listening. You can change the channel. You know, whatever you want to do. You got all the options. And to help you decide, here's another Don Sobeski. It's kind of an abstract one. It goes through some changes and it evolves over time. So if you're not into Stravinsky, it'll turn into something a bit different.

Well, I think it's time to talk again already. It's Two Ducks and a Pollywog is what you're listening to on Radio Boise. That was a double dose of Don Sebesky performing Stravinsky's Firebird / Birds of Fire is the name of the tune. From the album Giant Box on CTI, 1972. And that's that was pretty much all we heard that set. There's a mere 20 minutes of the show to go, and I already played two of the songs I should have used to end the show with, but that's how that goes. I'm going to change it up a bit. We got this guy I played last week. Suggestion of DJ Feelings, and I can see why. It's this guy that plays excessive theremin. Javier Diaz Anna and his theremins with his version of Caravan. Let's enjoy.

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End of the show. We're all done here. Well, not entirely. I'm done here. The show goes on with transitions and modulations next. In the meantime, that was Misha Pamphilov with Sean Lee. Synthpathy for the Devil was the name of the tune from Paradise Cove. Liquordelic by Tipsy from Triptease. Contango by Desk Lamps from Microelectronic Land. And we start off with Caravan as performed by Javier Diaz Anna and his Theremins from Theremonial 2. Oh, we got a lot of puns in this set. Sorry about that. All right, 9 o'clock, I'm out of here. Thanks for being here, and maybe come back next week if you like.

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2: Hello, everybody. How are you? I'm Bobby G. You are listening to Transitions and Modulations. Grant Olson was just down here along with Bonefish Sam. It's nice to see those guys. Lots of fun. Let's start this week off by saying goodbye. This is Goodbye Girl from Squeeze.

0: That was Buffalo Tom with Soda Jerk from the album Big Letter Day, Beggar's Banquet, 1993. Before that, we heard Cave Dogs. Not the Cave Dogs, but Cave Dogs, Existing Past Time, from a compilation called Faces, Volume 1, from Face Records. I can find nothing about that band, but I stumbled across them while I was looking for the previous song, The Cave Dogs, Tater Country, from Joyrides for Shut-Ins, 1990, Capitol Catalog Market. I understand one of the guys in the Cave Dogs lived here. One of our DJs, Joe Pollard, apparently knew him or knows him, and we were going to get together and talk over old rock and roll times, but the pandemic hit, and he moved away again. If you're out there, send me a message. Actually, you can go to the chat right now. Go to Radio Boise and look for the playlist, and you can hop right on the playlist and see what's playing, and you can also chat with me and say nice things, please. Before that, we heard Game Theory. I've talked enough about Game Theory over the last few months. Let's just go right to this one. That was The Real Sheila from Lolita Nation, 1986, and we kicked the whole thing off with Squeeze, Goodbye Girl, from Singles 45 and Under, 1981. That's another good one. Not everybody loves that band, but man, when they played here a few years ago, I went to see them. Wow, they are fantastic. That Glenn Tilbrook doesn't get enough credit for what an incredible guitar player he is. All right, you're listening to Transitions and Modulations. I'm Bobby G. Why don't you plan on sticking around after these messages from, here's a message from right here in Radio Boise.
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0: That's going to be so much fun. I hope you guys are there. Obviously, I think it's fairly obvious that I'm going to be there. So I'm Bobby G, by the way. You're listening to Transitions and Modulations, where I play lots of my favorite post-punk pop, power pop. I play a little bit of, I haven't played very much recently, but I also play a little bit of glam, whatever hits me. And what's hitting me right now is this is Paul Westerberg from the soundtrack for the movie's Singles. This is Waiting for Somebody.

0: That was Hoodoo Gurus from Australia. Bittersweet. Fantastic record called Mars Needs Guitars. 1985, Elektra Records. Before that, we heard Marshall Crenshaw, Whenever You're On My Mind. My favorite Marshall Crenshaw story. And I appreciate this. You know, the pop rock and power pop and all that stuff kind of came on the backside of punk rock and, you know, trying to make things concise, get to the point. And Marshall Crenshaw once said that he felt like that the best song he could ever write was one that ended before it ever started. I like that idea. Before that, Guadalcanal Diary out of Marietta, Georgia. That is just a summertime 80s sitting on the back porch swing creaks with lemonade sort of song. That's Always Saturday from the album Flip Flop, 1988 on Rhino Records. And we kicked the whole thing off there, I believe. Yeah, with the Del Fuego's Time Slips Away. Silver Star, 2012. All right, that's going to wrap up that set. Appreciate you guys being here. Isn't it been a pleasant? It's hot, but it's very pleasant. Hey, how about I take a minute and thank all the firefighters and everybody that did such a great job handling that Crestline fire. All the trails are starting to open up again. It's wonderful. Be careful out there. Don't set things on fire. Very easy to do. That's my public service announcement. Here's a public service announcement right now from Meridian Arts.
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0: You are listening to Transitions Modulations. I am Bobby G. I hope you're having a good time. I am loving being here with you. I hope that maybe I'm playing some stuff that you haven't heard in a long time. Maybe I'm playing some stuff that you've never heard before. I love melodic rock and roll, and that is what I try to specialize in and bring to you to get you as you're on your way out or in on a Friday night. Speaking of, here's some melodic rock and roll for you. This is Shoes, Tomorrow Night.

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This is going to start wrapping it up for me. I'm Bobby G. You've been listening to Transitions and Modulations. Like I said, this is Wilco. Before that, we heard John Martin from Germany, 1986, doing Angeline, and we kicked that set off with Shoes Tomorrow Night from the album Present Tense. Gonna let Brett Netson get in here and take over things for you. Hope you guys have a wonderful night. Keep in mind all the good stuff that's coming up over the next month. I will see you next Friday, and until then, hang loose.

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sure that you are very comfortable and relax as much as you can. I want you to either sit down or lie down and make sure that you are very comfortable and you got your mind made up that you are going to listen to the record. And now, while you are sitting there or lying there, paying attention, you get very calm and very calm. While you are listening to my voice, your eyes are getting very heavy. And your whole body is becoming heavier and heavier and more relaxed. Your muscles start to relax completely. You start to relax completely. And every second that passes by, while you are listening to my voice, you are getting more and more relaxed. So completely relaxed. Slowly but surely, you are starting to relax. I want you to relax as much as you can, without trying too hard. It will become natural, and every time you listen to this record, you will relax more and more, until you have relaxed so completely, until you can instantly sit down and listen to this record and just fall in deep relaxation. This is the purpose of this record, for you to relax. Because once you relax, then I will give you the instructions for you to go in deep hypnosis instantly. And I will give you those instructions so you can hypnotize yourself. But right now, until then, you are still relaxing. You keep on using this part of this record to relax. If any emergency arises, your eyes will always open up and you will be alert instantly. All right, you are getting more and more comfortable and are becoming more and more tired. You are getting sleepier and sleepier, but it feels good. Your eyelids are getting heavier and heavier now. Your eyelids are getting heavier and heavier. As a matter of fact, you want to close those heavy eyelids and listen to my voice. And my voice will put you deeper and deeper relaxed. And now think of your legs. How heavy they feel. They feel so heavy. You are getting sleepier and sleepier. It feels so good to relax completely. You go deeper and deeper relaxed. Deeper and deeper relaxed you go all the time. Feeling fine, feeling wonderful. And now your back muscles are starting to relax. Everything feels so relaxed. Completely relaxed. And your arms are so relaxed. So completely relaxed. It feels so good. And your eyelids start to close. As a matter of fact, I want you to close your eyes. Close your eyes and just listen to my voice. You will always

Yep, that happened. That was Alice Cooper Group with God, what is that song called? Oh yeah, Raped and Freezing from Billion Dollar Babies. Before that, I don't know. I'm not sure. Things got a little weird here. Guess what? Computer screwed up. Cool. So I'm going to play mostly records, which means it won't be a lot of new things. Well, there'll be some new stuff. Jimi Hendrix, before that, Long Hot Summer Night from Electric Ladyland. Carlos Santana and Mahavishnu John McLaughlin. A Love Supreme from the album Love, Devotion, Surrender. And the first song of the set was Humble Pie with Up Our Sleeve, live at 73 Winterland. Live at Live, says. Winterland, San Francisco, May 6, 1973. I'm going to do this for now. I got stuff. It's coming up. All right.

more and more relaxed. And every time you listen to this record, to this part of the record, you will go deeper and deeper relaxed. And every time you listen to this record, you go deeper and deeper relaxed until you will find that you are so deeply relaxed that you will feel like that you cannot lift yourself off the chair you're sitting on. Your body will become so heavy that you will feel like that you cannot move. Until then, you keep on practicing this part of this record until you achieve this heaviness. Right now, your body is becoming heavier and heavier. Heavier and heavier all the time. Your legs are so heavy, it feels like you cannot lift them. And also your arms are so heavy, you cannot lift them. You feel this heaviness, this very heaviness. And your eyes are so heavy, especially your eyelids are so heavy at this moment. You will not go on with this record any farther until you have found that your eyelids are so heavy.

You're listening to KRBX 89.9 FM Caldwell, Boise. That was Roger McGuinn. Not the Birds. Roger McGuinn with a Ballad of Easy Rider from the Easy Rider soundtrack. Rolling Stones before that with Heaven from Tattoo You, 1981. Ainsley Dunbar with Willie the Pimp. And from the album Blue Whale. That was 1969. And Ainsley Dunbar, you know, he played drums with Frank Zappa, Jefferson Starship. I mean, briefly with Journey, I think. Some stuff like that. That's wild. So that was what's his name singing? The guy, the songwriter. Paul Williams singing that. I'm assuming both tracks. That's cool, right? Yeah, that's all there was on that set. So, here we go. Dude, seriously, the computer sucks. All right, here we go.

0: You keep pouring them from one glass to the other, changing the straw.
1: And now to sing this lovely bell. Here is Mama Cass.
2: Stars shining bright above.
3: Oh my God. All right, hang on a minute. I think I might got a record that's mislabeled.
4: Three. 1, 2, 3.
3: All right, hang on. All right, here. It's way. Oh, God. Here, we'll come back to that. God, man. So in the meantime, we'll do this.

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1: 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Just keeping it like maracas, you know. You know those old pianos.
2: Sugar Bum Fairy, Sugar Bum Fairy.

0: That was Pink Floyd with Ibiza Bar. How do you say that?
1: Ibiza.
0: From the Mora soundtrack. I'm assuming it's Spain. Isn't it? Mm-hmm. From the Mora soundtrack, 1969. The Beatles, before that, with A Day in the Life, Take One with Hums. The humming at the end is pretty impressive, right? That was from Sgt. Pepper's Lonely Hearts Club Band. Deluxe Edition 2017 with remixes and remasters and outtakes and such. Before that, Rare Bird with As Your Mind Flies By from the album As Your Mind Flies By. John Lee Hooker before that with Let's Make It from Burnin', his first record from 1961. That's how old that the song Boom Boom, that's from 1961.

Ooh, I like this. Deep Purple. You like them, right? All right. Why not? 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

Hey, everybody, you're listening to Heavier Now here on Radio Boise, and you just heard Warhorse with Horizons Burn Red from their I Am Dying 7-inch. Before that, the Death Wheelers did Hella Hammered. We had R.I.P. before that with Black Leather, Donova with Hemisphere of Shadows, and we started off with new stuff from Uncle Ass and the Deadbeats at Shapes of Midnight. And, title track from their new record, which comes out, let's see, it's coming out on, I believe, the 19th of September, if I'm not mistaken. Anyway, and then, of course, they're going to be here on the 24th. Vinyl pressing is like all the variants sold out in like 7 minutes or something like that. So hopefully they'll make more. I mean, they like making money. They probably will. Let's see. So yeah, no, coming up next, we've got some Forn and some Ilsa. But right now, this is Cult's Blood here on Radio Boise.

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1: Welcome back. 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Before that, we had Colt's Blood with Obscured into Nebulous Dusk, and we

Starting the show off with Warhorse and Horizons Burn Red. No, we didn't. I am lying about that. Actually, we also had Forn in there somewhere. Let's see. Oh boy, I'm batting 1,000 tonight. So, what you actually heard is okay. Colt's Blood, Obscured in Nebulous Dust. Then Forn with Manifestations of the Divine Roots. I don't know if you noticed this, but like Funeral Doom song titles are a mouthful for real. And if I didn't love the genre, I mean, I don't know, it's a lot. But anyway, it's also great, so I'll shut up. But, yeah. And then Cult of the Throne by Ilsa. Anyway, coming up, we've got some Void Ceremony, some Exhumed Mortiferum Dwelling Below, but right now, this is Ulthar here on Radio Boise.

Welcome back. You're listening to Heavier Now here on Radio Boise, and you just heard Dwelling Below with Termination Experiments. Before that, Mortiferum did Seraphic Extinction. We had Exhumed before that with Red Asphalt from their album of the same name out this year, on Relapse Records. Homage to, as far as I can tell, an homage to terrifying Driver's Ed films. It's good stuff. Let's see, before that, Void Ceremony did Entropic Reflections Continuum. I guess death metal names can be a mouthful too. We started the set off with Ulthar and Flesh Propulsion from 2023's Anthronomicon album. Coming up, we've got some Ancient, some Off Sky, but right now, this is Gull's Weird here on Radio Boise. Yeah.

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Fords and Lincolns was setting the pace. That story is true, I'm here to say I was driving that Model A. It's got a Lincoln motor and it's really souped up. That Model A body makes it look like a pup's. 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With a 4-barrel carb and a dual exhaust, with 4 living gears you can really get lost. Got safety tubes, but I ain't scared. The brakes are good, tires fair. Pulled out of San Pedro late one night. The moon and the stars was shining bright. We was driving up Grapevine Hill, passing cars like they was standing still. All of a sudden, in a wink of an eye, a Cadillac sedan passed us by. Said, boys, it's a mark for me. By then, the taillight was all you could see. Now the fellas had ribbed me for being behind, so I thought I'd make the Lincoln unwind. Took my foot off the gas, and man alive, I shoved it on down into overdrive. Wound it up to 110, my speedometer said that I hit top end. My foot was glued like lead to the floor. That's all there is, and there ain't no more. Now the boys all thought I lost my sense, and telephone poles looked like a picket fence. They said, slow down, I see spots. The lines on the road just looked like dots. Took a corner, sideswiped the truck, crossed my fingers just for luck. My fenders was clicking the guardrail post. The guy beside me was white as a ghost.

The back when I started to gain on that Cadillac, knew I could catch him, I thought I could pass. Don't you know by then we'd be low on gas. We had flames coming from out of the side. Feel the tension, man, what a ride. I said, look out, boys, I got a license to fly. And that cat, he pulled over and let us by. Now all of a sudden she started knocking him down in the dip. She started to rock, and I looked in the mirror. Red light was blinking, the cops was after my hot rod Lincoln. They arrested me and they put me in jail, and they called my pappy to throw my bail. And he said, son, you're gonna drive me to drinking if you don't stop driving that hot rod Lincoln.

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1: I'm going to eat your flesh if you don't shut up.
0: You shouldn't chew when you're recording.
1: You shouldn't talk.
2: Everyone needs to shut up.
1: All right, ready? Here we go.
2: Here we go. Okay, so I'll say we are. Then we all together say Iskadov. And then Benjamin says,
3: okay, all
2: right. 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Then Nico says KRBX, right?
3: I said that
1: last
2: line. Yeah. Exactly. Okay, you ready?
1: Right. Yeah.
2: We are Iskadov. Now I'll try it again. That was bad rhythm. Terrible rhythm. We play music.
3: We are Iskadov.
2: Yeah, exactly. You ready? Ready? Here we go. 1, 2, 3, 4. We are
1: Iskadov. 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

0: through space like a silver fish in an endless tank, the stars in black velocity swirling by. Inside her case, tiny, finite specks of humanity controlled the tremendous power that impelled her so relentlessly toward the other galaxies. Who were these men? What mad, fantastic need and desire had caused them to abandon Mother Earth and venture to the ends of the universe?
1: Captain Hollis!
2: What is it, Stone?
1: Magnetic storm dead ahead, sir.
2: And the aperture?
1: About a 100-mile gap between elements, sir, but shifting rapidly.
2: Switch on the radar screen. Let's have a look.
1: Yes, sir. There are asteroids in it, Captain.
2: I see that. Thank you, Stone.
1: Sir?
2: What?
1: Any change in course?
2: What for?
1: The storm, sir.
2: If I decide to change course, I'll issue the order.
1: At the rate we're approaching, it'll be too late to issue an order.
2: Mr. Stone, do I need to remind you who's master of this ship?
1: Look, sir, there are 25 other lives to be considered besides your own. Those asteroids shipped ahead of our course.
2: That's enough, Stone.
1: It's not enough, Captain.
2: Return to your post.
1: Captain, for God's sake, don't be pig-headed about this. There's a magnetic storm dead ahead. Are you going to risk the lives of all of us just so you can hang your hat on some lousy interplanetary record? We know this means a lot to you. Sure, you can be fleet admiral if you beat those Asiatic ships to Venus. That's fine, but we value our lives.
2: I happen to value my life just as much as any man aboard this craft, Mr. Stone. But I wasn't brought up to be a lily-livered dare-nothing. Now get back to your post, or I'll have you court-martialed. Well, Mr. Stone...
1: Okay.
2: Okay what, Mr. Stone?
1: Okay, sir.
2: Impudent young pig.
3: Maybe he's right with us.
2: Well, you stick to being ship's doctor. You're good at that. I'll navigate this fish.
3: You're the captain. Only I'd hate to pile up on some little asteroid, especially when a simple thing like changing course...
2: Simple thing? Do you know what a change in course would mean? The slightest deflection would throw us a million miles off at this speed. It would take days to get back on the vector. By that time, one of the Asiatic ships would have landed on Venus and claimed the whole blasted planet. We're in a race, Charles.
3: Well, suppose they did claim Venus. There's nothing but rocks and jungle anyway.
2: It isn't that. It's the idea of someone beating us.
3: You know, Lewis, I always get a little bit jittery when men are willing to die for symbols.
2: You're a cynic.
3: Maybe.
4: Captain Mollis.
2: Mollis. What is it, Lester?
4: Captain, the radar tracking shows a foreign object dead ahead.
2: What?
4: Check your screen, sir.
2: Good Lord, the whole blasted storm has shifted dead on. Engine room.
5: Mission chamber.
2: Fire up your starboard cyclotron.
5: Aye, sir.
3: You can't make it in time, Lewis. Listen to that radar bounce.
2: Shut up. Now hear this. Now hear this. Condition red. Fasten your spacesuit. Open the fission chamber. Emergency blast.
5: Aye, sir.
2: It's it off.
3: You think we'll make it?
2: We've got to make it.
3: Suppose one of those asteroids decides to shift.
2: Will you shut up?
3: It doesn't sound good, Lewis.
2: Another 5 seconds. Four. Three. Two.
3: Lewis, a meteorite.
2: Good God.
3: Look out!
2: Me, but I don't know if they're alive.
1: Maybe they just don't hear us.
2: Their radios are working, they do.
6: Hello? Hello, somebody?
2: Doc, is that you?
6: Lewis?
2: Yes.
6: Thank God. Anybody else alive?
2: Stone.
1: Hello, Doctor.
6: Oh. Are you all right?
1: Okay so far.
2: That's three of us, anyway.
6: Lewis?
2: Yes?
6: We seem to be moving away from each other.
1: That's right. I can hardly see you now.
2: It's the momentum. and we're all thrown in different directions. Since there's no friction, we'll pick up speed.
6: Isn't there some way we could stick together at least?
2: I'm afraid not.
6: If there's no friction, then there's nothing to stop us.
2: That's right, Stone.
6: But then we'll just keep falling, maybe forever.
2: Not forever. You'll fall until you get into one of the gravitational fields of some planet. After that, you'll fall toward the planet.
6: Mother in heaven, what a way to die.
2: Nobody's going to die. Those Asiatic ships will be along this way. We can radio to them when they get in range.
7: Aren't you forgetting something, Lewis?
2: What's that?
7: The commanders of those other ships may not be quite so willing to run through a magnetic storm. They may have altered course. If they have, they won't come within a million miles of us.
2: We'll have to take our chances on that.
7: It's a long way down. A long, long way down.
2: Let's have no talk of that kind, Stone.
6: I don't want to die.
2: Stone, I said, can it?
6: Can it yourself?
2: What?
6: You heard me. This is a mutiny of one. Don't try to put your rank on me now, mister. You'll be 10,000 miles away in another hour.
2: Oh, help me. I'll have you court-martialed when we're picked up.
6: Let's not kid ourselves. Nobody's going to be picked up. I've got a few things to get off my chest before we lose contact with each other. Don't let it drop.
2: Let him talk.
6: Thanks. Your ship was a bad ship, and you were a bad captain. I hope you break when you hit the moon.
2: Thanks for the goodwill, Stone.
6: That isn't all. I believe there are different kinds of deaths, Captain. Just as there are different kinds of lives. Yours should be pretty interesting because you've been dead for years.
2: Stone! Let him.
6: When was the last time you had an honest human feeling, Captain? I'll bet you don't even remember when. I don't think you're capable of any kind of strong feeling. Do you have a wife, Captain? I'll bet she won't miss you one bit. Children?
2: I have a son, a little boy.
6: Maybe he'll grow up to be a hero like his daddy. A tin hero with a piece of stone where other men have hearts.
2: Are you quite finished?
6: I've said it. Well, so long, Doc.
7: So long.
6: I'm headed for the sun. Somehow I don't like the idea of falling into the sun. Going to take a quicker way out.
7: No, Stone, don't be a fool.
6: Going to smash the faceplate on my helmet and let the oxygen escape.
2: Stone, don't do it. We're going to be rescued. Stone.
6: See you all in some other universe?
7: God have mercy.
2: He was headed for the sun. I can barely see him now.
7: Looks like Mercury for me. How about you, Lewis?
2: I'm headed for Earth. Funny, isn't it? That I should be going back to Mother Earth this way. I'm nothing but a human meteor, Charles. When I hit the Earth's atmosphere, I'll burn like a match.

0: Charles. Charles, can you still hear me?
1: I can hear you. It's getting fainter now. We must be several thousand miles apart.
0: We should be able to talk for another 20 minutes or so at the speed we're falling away from each other.
1: What are you thinking about, Lewis?
0: I was thinking about Stone. What he said.
1: Don't let it get you.
0: You know, in a way, he was right.
1: He was insane. The shock knocked him off balance.
0: No. Each of us dies in a different way. Each of us has his own life to look back on. Huh?
1: What's that?
0: I don't know. It sounds like... Lester!
1: Hello? Hello, Lester! Can you hear us?
0: I don't think so. It's possible that the sending unit of this radio is working, but the receiving unit is damaged.
1: Singing good stuff to keep up the nerves.
2: Hello, anybody alive? This is Engineer's Mate Harry Lester. Hello! Mother of heaven, ain't there somebody to talk to me at least?
1: Lester, can you hear me?
2: Hello! Listen, anybody. If you can hear me, this is Engineer's Mate Harry Lester. We had an accident. We were... Oh, what's the use?
0: He doesn't even know we can hear him.
1: Poor devil may have forgot to switch on his receiving unit.
0: Well, there are three of us again anyway.
1: There isn't much comfort. Maybe Stone's away is best.
0: Don't be a fool. They're going to be picked up.
1: I doubt
0: it. We must. I must. I have too much to accomplish in life to die like this. A fellow like Stone or Lester, they come a dime a dozen. If I was in line to be commander of the whole fleet, you know what that means, Charles? Commander of the Hemisphere.
1: No, I don't know what it means. I never wanted to be commander of anything but myself. And I never even came close to that.
0: Helen was counting on it. Stevie, too, in his own little way.
1: It's hardest for Helen. Stevie's too young to understand.
0: He'll know. He'll know his daddy went out with a ship. Like a man. They'll give him a medal.
1: Lewis, I'm beginning to think that maybe Stone was right about you.
0: What do you mean?
1: Oh, nothing.
0: No, Charles. I want to know. We've shipped together a good many years. You never told me what you really think of me, whether or not you've envied my success. I'd like to know now. We've nothing to do but talk anyway.
1: I've never envied anything except the fact that you're falling back to Earth, Lewis. I've admired you as I admire some sort of perfect machine. But that's where it stopped. You know the trouble with you, Lewis?
0: Well?
1: You can't cry.
0: What?
1: You can't cry.
0: Well, men don't cry, only children.
1: That's what I mean, Lewis. You can't cry.
0: I don't know what the devil you're babbling about.
1: Skip it.
0: Now, look here. There's one thing...
2: I had a wife on Mars. I had a wife on Jupiter. And I had a wife on Venus. Everyone made money and treated me so well.
0: What's he babbling about?
1: I don't know. He seems to be
2: reminiscing
1: about his life.
2: I had some nice times, I did. Called Roxy. He didn't know about any of them others. Roxy. Married 15 years and she still looked like a schoolgirl. And there's a boy, too. What is he doing now? He likes his heart in some mischief. I remember when I was just in Gavon. I said to him, I says, now my son... Take good care of your mom and don't get fresh with the girls. It'd frighten me if he didn't wink at me and smile that winning smile of his and say, all right, Dad, take care, you come back well. Oh, no, we miss you terrible much. Oh, well, Eddie, Lister, you can't complain. You've had the best of it and some to spare.
1: Simple soul.
0: Too simple.
1: I envy him.
0: Why?
1: Because he has all that to hang on to. Women always frighten me. I ran from them. Always wanting them and jealous of men like Lester for having them. And jealous of him for being able to spend money without fear and for as much happiness as he could have in his own wild way. Haven't you ever wanted that?
0: Don't be a fool.
1: The difference between us and Lester is that he lives in the present He gets into the experience of the moment. You and I, Lewis, we live in the past and in the future, but never in the present.
0: Could we change the subject?
1: I thought you wanted to talk.
0: Well, let's talk about something else. Charles? Charles? Charles, are you there? Charles, answer me!
1: I just switched my auxiliary battery, I'm sorry.
0: Well, don't do that.
1: Afraid to be alone?
0: I've never been afraid of anything in my life, and you know it.
1: I wonder.
0: Why doesn't he shut up?
1: Lewis!
0: What?
1: Lewis, I got myself into a meteor swarm. Some little asteroid.
0: Meteors?
1: I think it's that Myrmidon cluster that goes out past Mars, then swings in towards Earth once every 5 years. I'm right in the middle of it now. It's like a big kaleidoscope. All kinds of colors and shapes and sizes. God, it's beautiful, all that metal. I'm going with them. They take me with them. Well, I'll be doggone. Remember when you were a kid, Lewis? Held a kaleidoscope to your eye, gave it a twirl. That's what I'm part of now.
0: Keep talking. I can barely hear you now.
1: They're taking me off, Lewis. So long.
0: Charles! Charles, don't leave me alone like this! Charles! Lester, can you hear me?
2: Oh, it's over, Charles. I got drunk once and gambled away $1,000.
0: Why don't you shut up?
2: Then there was a time Roxy and I made love on the sand. Now it all gave bridge.
0: It's all over, Lester. Just as if it never happened.
2: Well, Eddie, you've no regrets, really.
0: What good does it do you, you fool? When a thing's over, it's not good anymore. You're no better off than me. Look at what I've accomplished.
2: Roxy.
0: You, floating there, languishing over some skinny, misbegotten slut of a wife.
2: Roxy.
0: My wife is beautiful. Understand? Beautiful. Like marble.
2: Well,
0: like chiseled marble.
2: You'll find yourself another man. She'll have some more good times.
0: No, she won't. She'll be faithful to my memory. Helen. Helen, you will be faithful, won't you? You'll never forget me.
2: Believe
0: I won't listen. I switched off my radio. There. There, that's better. You're alone now, Captain Hollis. Alone with yourself. And your thoughts and your memories. Going back to Earth like a human rocket and remembering.
3: Lewis, is that you?
0: Yes, Helen, it's me.
3: I've missed you.
0: Have you?
3: Didn't you know?
0: But I thought... I mean, we quarreled.
3: Oh, I've forgotten about that.
0: I had some trouble, Helen.
3: We won't talk about it. You're home now. That's the important thing. Stevie is so excited.
0: Stevie, where is he?
3: Right here, darling. Stevie? Daddy!
0: Hello, son.
4: You're going to stay with us this time, aren't you, Daddy? You're going to stay home and we'll go fishing and play ball together, just like you promised.
0: Well, Stevie...
4: I'm collecting fish out there. I've got a whole collection of... All different colors. Would you like to see them?
0: Yes, I would, son.
4: I'll go up and get them. I've got them in my room. Don't go away, Dad. I'll be right back.
0: I won't go away. He's quite a little guy, isn't he?
3: I'm glad you're finally getting together with him.
0: What? What do you mean, Helen?
3: You've always seemed so, well, detached from him. Steve is a sensitive little creature. All he ever wanted from you, really, was just a little affection and respect, Lewis. Just a little respect for the things he felt and wanted.
0: I've been a good father. Nobody can ever say I haven't been a good father. Certainly not you, not after what happened.
3: Don't get defensive, Lewis, please. I'm trying to bring us a little closer together.
0: I've given him everything a boy should have. Toys, boxing gloves. I've taught him to hunt and take care of himself.
3: Yes, you've done all those things.
0: Well, then.
3: It's just, well, sometimes when he's come to you, he feels so alone. All he wants is for you to put your arms around him and reassure him, that's all.
0: He's going to be a man. I don't want him to be soft.
3: What is it, Lewis? What is there about being soft that you despise?
0: Sissy's a soft.
3: Christ was soft.
0: Now, don't start that business again, will you?
3: I'm trying to make you understand, please.
0: I understand what you're trying to do. You're like all of them. They want to make you a woman. Like them. They want to drain you of your manhood so they can control you. Manipulate you.
3: You won't understand, will you? You won't trust me or anybody else, including yourself.
0: Now you're talking bellywash again.
3: Oh, let's not build that wall between us, Lewis. Not this time. I had it all planned when you came back. We'd go down to the beach. Remember the spot where we used to swim? In the moonlight, you can see the water all luminous and green. And then we could have picnic supper there, just you and Stevie and me. Stevie could sleep on the blanket. We could go for a swim. Maybe we could recapture it, Lewis. It wasn't always like this. Maybe if we went back.
0: I'm sorry, Helen. I'd like to, really. But I'm shipping out tonight.
3: Tonight?
0: I've got a new command. New ship. Having lunch with the Admiral this afternoon.
3: But you said you'd stay.
0: This is an important thing, Helen. This is the most important thing that ever happened to me.
3: More important than going for a swim.
0: You don't get a chance of being fleet commander every day. You can go for a swim anytime.
3: Yes, but we never do.
0: Now look, honey. Ever since I was a cadet, I've been pointing toward this job. It's big. If I'm a success, you can name your own ticket. Big house up in Connecticut. Chauffeur. Find a school for Steve.
3: I want you, Lewis.
0: Now, don't be unreasonable.
3: Don't you be unemotional.
0: What?
3: I said don't be unemotional.
0: I don't understand.
3: No, I don't suppose you ever will.
0: Let's not quarrel. Why do we always end up quarreling? Well, it's almost time now.
3: Lewis, let's try once more.
0: Goodbye, Helen. Say goodbye to the boy.
3: All right, Lewis. Goodbye.
0: Helen. Where are you, Helen? Helen. No, I must be going out of my mind. The whole thing was nothing but a dream. If only I had someone to talk to.
2: Captain, Wallace, is that you?
0: Lester?
2: Yeah.
0: No, it's just another part of the same nightmare.
2: Captain Wallace, can you hear me?
0: Why must I be tortured like this?
2: Well, if you can hear me, for heaven's sake, answer. I found a tube loose in this receiver. I can hear you talking to yourself.
0: Lester, is it really you?
2: Yes, sir. Thank heavens, Captain. Are any of the others still alive?
0: Stone went to the sun. Dr. Carter went off with a meteor swarm. The others are scattered all over the universe by now. I'm headed right for Earth. I'll be in the orbit soon.
2: Well, it's good to hear your voice, sir. I was going insane all by myself here. Seems like I've been singing and talking the old bloody night.
0: We heard you. I'm glad we can reach one another.
2: Yeah, me too, sir.
0: Are you really glad, Lester? I should think you'd hate and despise me.
2: Why, sir?
0: I could have saved us all by changing course.
2: Well, the way I see it, Captain, you did what you believed in. That's the way each of us has to do.
0: Thank you, Lester.
2: Yeah, how long do you figure we got, sir?
0: Not long, I'm afraid. At least not me.
2: It's a terrible thing, ain't it, Captain? I mean, knowing you're going to die and not being able to do anything.
0: At least you've got pleasant memories.
2: Me, sir? No, I never lied to a hill of beans. I should think you'd have some good thoughts to remember yourself.
0: I never lived, Lester.
2: Sir?
0: It's true, I never lived.
2: But you were wise.
0: We were strangers. We never knew each other.
2: A son?
0: A son. Lester, would you believe it if I told you I've never put my arms around the boy and let him know how much I loved him?
2: Oh, it's hard to believe, sir.
0: It's true.
2: It's odd that you talk like this, Captain. I always envied you your position. You were commander.
0: I thought so, too, but I know better now. My whole life was nothing but a running away from my own feelings. I had everything I really wanted. All I had to do was reach out my hand. There was Helen, Stevie, pleasures. And I turned my back and looked at the stars. When they came to me filled with their love and their warmth, I ran. I fled to the stars and to the ends of the universe. It was all so wrong. How do things like that happen to us, Lester?
2: I don't know, sir.
0: We were going to be divorced, Helen and I.
2: Oh?
0: Stupid, idiotic.
2: Well, maybe you'll be picked up, Captain. There's lots of spaceships taking off from Earth. Maybe one of them will reach you before you hit the atmosphere.
0: If I dare to hope. We aren't that lucky, Lester. Not many get a second chance.
2: Well, keep hoping.
0: I can see her now, Lester. Mother Earth, big and green and rich. Won't be more than a few minutes at this rate. Oh, if there was something.
2: Captain, are you still there?
0: Yes, I can feel the friction starting now. I'll burn in a minute, and I'll be scattered like ashes all across the land. Funny, that's a useful act, isn't it, to help other things grow?
2: Oh, I don't talk like that, Captain.
0: I'm sorry, Lester, you're a good man. I hope they rescue you.
2: Well, I believe you're a good man, Captain.
0: Maybe, Lester, maybe I am after all.
2: Oh, you just got a bit twisted, Tommy, that's all. It wasn't your
0: blame. No, it wasn't my blame. Funny.
2: Sir?
0: I feel a sense of calm now, almost relief. Did you ever get out of a cold shower and feel like a new man, clean and ready for breakfast and a new day? I have a feeling like that. It's a beautiful old earth, Lester. Good to go home. I wonder if anyone will see me.

0: What, Dee?
1: Why don't we come down to the beach tonight?
0: I don't know. I just wanted to see the ocean and the stars.
2: Are you cold?
1: No. Mom?
0: Yes, darling.
1: When's Dad coming back?
0: I don't know, Steve. I don't know.
1: Mom? What's the matter between you and Dad?
0: Matter? Oh, nothing you'd understand.
1: Don't you love each other?
0: I suppose in a way we do. It used to be quite different. Long ago, when you were a tiny, tiny baby, your father and I used to come down here and swim at night. I was the first girl he ever loved. And then somehow, something happened. He got frightened or something, and we sort of lost each other.
1: Oh.
0: Come here, Steve.
1: What's wrong, Mom?
0: Oh, I just feel a little chill. Perhaps we'd better be getting back. It's almost your bedtime.
1: Okay, Mom. Mom, look up there. A falling star.
0: Yes, I see it.
1: It fell right this way. Did you see it, Mom? A falling star.
0: Make a wish, son. Make a wish.

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Featured in the cast were Joe DeSanto as the captain, Leon Janney as Lester, and Joan Alexander as Helen. Your host was Norman Rose.

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3: 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Only with love, discipline, and luck can the helpless parents hope to lead the bewildered child toward the grown-up world, where things are not always what they seem. But what if the parents were to be denied that opportunity? What if the innocent little children were to take over the world at 5 o'clock some quiet summer afternoon? Well, here's the answer, as we bring you Ray Bradbury's chilling story of childhood, Zero Hour. What a game! Such excitement the children hadn't known in their whole lives. Mink talked earnestly to someone near the rose bush. No one was there. And then the two little girls shouting, laughing at each other. Such fun, such tremendous joy. It was all Mink's mother could do to get her grimy and excited daughter in for lunch.
4: Goodness, Mink, I've never heard such a racket out in the garden. What were you and Anna up to?
5: Most exciting game ever. Just ever.
4: Oh, what's the name of the game?
5: Invasion.
4: Invasion? Well, invasion will have to wait until you've eaten your lunch properly. Now, slow down, young lady. Do you hear?
5: Can't. Drill's waiting for me.
4: Drill? What a peculiar name. Is he a new boy in the neighborhood, dear?
5: He's new, all right.
4: I don't think I've seen him. Which one is Drill?
5: Oh, he's just around. I've got to go now, Mom, if we're going to have the invasion.
4: You finish your milk, miss. Who's invading what?
5: Martians are invading the Earth.
4: Oh, I see. And Drill's a Martian?
5: I think so. He's had a very hard time getting here.
4: Oh, I should imagine.
5: They couldn't figure a way to attack Earth. How to get in or something.
4: Mm-hmm.
5: Drill says they have to do it by surprise. And even get help from your enemy.
4: Ah, fifth column.
5: Yes. And all this time they haven't been able to figure out how to attack. Until one day, they thought of children.
4: Well, that was bright of them.
5: And they thought of how grown-ups are so busy. They never look under rose bushes or on lawns.
4: Is that where Drill is now, under the rose bush?
5: Yes, with all his friends, too. He says there's something about kids under 11 with imagination. It's real funny to hear Drill talk.
4: It must be. Well, you can run along now so you can have your invasion before dark. Bath tonight. School tomorrow, you know.
5: Drill says I won't have to take any more baths.
4: Oh, he does he?
5: And we can stay up till 10 o'clock.
4: Well, your friend Mr. Drill had better mind his P's and Q's or I'm going to call up his mother and tell
5: her... That's just it. Drill says you're dangerous because you don't believe in Martians. Just like you think Drill's a kid. Well, he's not. And they're going to let us run the world when they get in. All of us kids. And I might even be queen.
4: Well, that's nice, dear. Now run along.
5: Mom?
4: What is it, dear?
5: Mom, when the invasion comes, we'll have to get rid of you and Daddy. But I'll be sure it won't hurt very much.
4: Well, thanks. Thanks a lot.

0: Hello?
1: Hello, Mary.
0: Helen!
1: How are you?
0: How nice. Are you in town?
1: No, I'm up home in Plainfield. I was thinking of you, thought I'd call.
0: It's long distance, though. You shouldn't.
1: Oh, I can afford 3 minutes. How's Henry?
0: Fine. And Bill?
1: Just fine. What about Mink?
0: Oh, wonderful. Noisier than ever. She's got a new game now. It's taken the place of hopscotch. Invasion.
1: Oh, is she playing that, too?
0: Yes, or yours?
1: Same thing. Some kind of geometric jacks, I suppose. Isn't it a scream? All the kids their age are playing it up here. Timmy's got a crush on some guy named Drill. I think that's what it is.
0: It must be a new password. Mink likes him, too.
1: I didn't know it had got to your part of the world. Word of mouth, I suppose. You know, kids. Funniest thing. I got a letter from my sister in Boston. She says her kids are playing it, too. It's sweeping the country.
0: Well, I wonder where they learned it.
1: Don't ask me. All I know is what Timmy told me at lunch. 0 hours at 5 o'clock.
0: When?
1: 5 o'clock today. That's when the invasion's going to be. These kids and their imagination. Oh, I wanted to tell you about...
2: And they talked a little more, schoolgirl friends, casual woman talk. But Mrs. Morris was thoughtful. She was thinking of other things, of adults, of little children with imagination, rose bushes, and their unseen friend named Drill.
0: I will.
2: She thought of how much she'd forgotten about being a child, and she wondered about Mink and all the kids everywhere who, at that moment, were playing Invasion.
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2: 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Inside the Morris house, an hour drowsed by, while across the town in other gardens, in other backyards, little children were excitedly playing a game, talking to rose bushes, the grass lawns, trees, and shrubs. Even children in apartment houses high in the air, conferring with potted plants, cactus, and ivy. Mrs. Morris had finished her mending and gone back to the kitchen when Mink burst in.
0: Hello, dear.
6: Hi, Mom. Can I have a glass of water?
0: Of course, I'll get it.
6: Pi r squared, 47. A over 56 to the 7th degree. X, T, 7.
0: What, dear?
6: Nothing, Mom.
0: Here's your water.
6: Thanks.
0: How are things going?
6: Hmm?
0: The invasion.
6: Oh, that.
0: Yes, that.
6: Almost finished. Drill says we should be ready on time.
0: 5 o'clock?
6: That's right. How did you know?
0: Helen called from Plainfield. She says Timmy's playing it, too.
6: Hey, that's keen.
0: Well, I guess all the kids are, aren't they?
6: No, not all of them. Not guys like Gil Eskley and Jimmy Woods. They're growing up. Make fun of us. They're worse than parents. Well, we'll get rid of them. Jill says it's okay to kill them, too.
0: Now, I don't like that kind of talk, Mink. Do you hear me? I don't like it at all.
6: Oh, Mom.
0: I mean it. You keep on that way, and there's no more playing. You'll have to tell Anna to go home, and you'll stay inside until bedtime.
6: I'm sorry.
0: Well, I should think so.
6: Thanks for the water, Mom.
0: Mink?
6: Uh-huh?
0: What did those numbers mean?
6: What numbers?
0: Those numbers you were saying to yourself a minute ago.
6: Oh, that. They're the things we have to do to get Joel and his friends out. That's all.
0: Look, dear, why don't you and Anna go down to the drugstore and get some ice cream?
7: Sure.
0: You don't have to use your allowance. I'll give you the money.
6: Haven't got time, Mom. Thanks.
0: Well, I never thought I'd hear you say that.
6: I've got to go now, Mom.
0: Wait just a minute. Mink, I want you to tell me the truth now. What is this invasion silliness?
6: It isn't silly. It's just a game, that's all, Mom. We're just playing an invasion. Excuse me, I gotta get back now. I'll see you later.
3: Mrs. Morris was disturbed. She wasn't sure why, but because she was disturbed, she did something she didn't usually do. She called her husband at the office.
8: Hello, dear.
0: Hello, Henry. I'm sorry to bother you, but Miss Maxson said you weren't busy.
8: Not too. I should be able to get home early today. Everything all right?
0: Yes.
8: You all right?
0: I'm fine.
8: Mink?
0: Oh, she's... Henry?
8: What, dear?
0: Oh, nothing. I just felt like talking to you for a minute, that's all.
8: Listen, you sure you're all right?
0: Yes.
8: Mink been getting on your nerves?
0: No, not really. She's playing outside. She's fine.
8: Honey, is something wrong?
0: No, I told you I was thinking about you and wanted to talk, that's all. What time do you think you'll be home?
8: About 5, maybe a little earlier.
0: 5? Oh.
8: Hey, what do you mean, oh?
0: Well, I was just thinking... nothing, really. Goodbye, darling.
8: You are okay, aren't you?
0: I'm fine. Goodbye.
8: Bye.
3: Another hour passed. It was 4:30. Outside, it was quiet. The two little girls, more intent than ever upon the endless movement of their game. Mrs. Morris watched from the window, and she had never known Mink to have such powers of concentration. She turned on the radio and sat drinking a cup of coffee, turning over her thoughts. Children. Children. Love and hate side by side. Sometimes children love you and hate you all in a half a second. Children. Do they ever forget or forgive the whippings and the harsh, strict words of command? I wonder. How can you forget or forgive those over and above you, those tall, silly dictators, those parents?
9: Mom?
0: What is it, dear?
6: Have we got a piece of lead pipe and a hammer?
0: Well, I don't know. They might be in the garage. What do you want them for?
6: Oh, we just need them.
0: Well, if you tell me, I can...
6: I can get them. Thanks, Mom.
0: Is something wrong?
6: Drill's stuck halfway. If we could get him in all the way through, it'd be easier. Then all the others could come through after him.
0: Can I help?
6: Thanks, Mom. I can do it.
0: You better hurry, Mink. I want you to take your bath before your father comes home.
6: All right.
0: He's coming home early and... Mink? Mink?
3: Mink has disappeared behind the shrubs. Mrs. Morris knew it was ridiculous to make an issue of it. Besides, what was the issue? Invasion? Drill? Zero hour? Just a child's game. Time passed. Curious, waiting silence came upon the street, deepening. And then from the living room, Mrs. Morris heard... O'clock. Zero hour. It had come. And now it had gone. But was the clock right? And Mrs. Morris, knowing how foolish it was, knowing it, went to the phone and dialed.
0: Silly. Silly.
1: The
7: The time is 4:54 and 20 seconds.
2: And Mrs. Morris knew that it wasn't as silly as she had thought, because it wasn't 5 o'clock yet, not 0 hour yet. Then she heard the car drive up and her husband greeting her daughter.
9: Hi, Mink.
6: Hi, Daddy. How's it going?
9: Fine. Got a kiss for me?
6: I haven't got time now, Daddy.
9: That's a nice thing. What are you doing?
6: We're playing Invasion.
9: Swell. Your mother in the house?
6: Yes.
9: Okay, be good.
6: I will. 0 hour in a few minutes, Daddy.
9: All right, I'll be ready. Mary!
0: In the living room, dear.
9: Hi. Our daughter didn't have time for a kiss. How about you?
0: Hi, Dave.
9: Not particularly.
0: Would you like a cocktail?
9: You read my mind.
0: Martini?
9: Perfect. Anything exciting happened today?
0: No. Oh, Helen called.
9: Oh?
0: From Plainfield. I told her she was crazy, but she just felt like calling.
9: Like you calling me this afternoon. Crazy, huh? What was that all about?
0: I told you. I wanted to.
9: Incidentally, what's this new game the kid's playing? Invasion? That's a nice, depressing thought. Is Mink all right? Come to think of it, she looked kind of funny.
0: Yes, she's all right. What's the time, Henry?
9: A couple of minutes after 5. Why?
0: No, the clock's wrong. By your watch.
9: Huh? Oh, I've got 2 minutes, too. I'm probably slow. You got something on the stove?
0: No, I just want...
9: Honey, hey, look at me. What's the matter?
0: Nothing. Really?
9: No.
0: Really?
9: Mink's been up to something.
0: Of course not.
9: Then what?
0: I guess I'm a little tired, upset, that's all.
9: You want to go out for dinner?
0: No, I've got a steak in the icebox.
9: Tell you what, I'll barbecue it. How'd that be?
0: Fine. What was that?
9: What?
0: I thought I heard something.
9: I didn't.
0: I must have been imagining it.
9: You are jumpy. Why don't you have a drink? Do you good.
0: I don't want one. What time is it now?
9: Mary, what is this? I mean it. Something's wrong. Now, I want to know...
0: It's silly, Henry. It's so silly. I'm on edge, that's all.
9: I don't like it. That kid's done something, hasn't she? I'm going to get her in here.
0: No, Henry, please. Please don't. She hasn't. It's nothing at all. I just...
9: What's that?
0: I don't know.
9: Those kids haven't got anything dangerous out there, have they? I noticed a lot of junk lying around.
0: I thought it was a game. She wouldn't have done it herself. They've made her do it.
9: What the devil?
0: Maybe you'd better go out and tell them to stop playing now. It's after 5. You tell Mink to put off the invasion until tomorrow. Tell her that...
9: What are they up to? I better take a look. Hey! Look, Lord, it's outside there.
0: No, it's upstairs. I know it is. In the attic.
9: Mary, it's not up there. It's outside.
0: It's in the attic. That's where it is.
2: Her mind had worked that quickly. Any excuse to get her husband away from the outside, to get him upstairs to the attic in time. And outside, there were more eerie explosions, and they could hear the children screaming with delight.
9: It's not in the attic. It's outside. Mink's out there. What's the matter with you?
0: No, Henry, I'll show you. Hurry. Get inside, quick. Now we're safe until tonight. Maybe we can sneak out later. Maybe we can escape.
9: Are you crazy? Why did you throw the key away? For heaven's sake, the kid's out there. Do you want her to...
0: Oh, you don't know. You don't... We've got to stay here, Henry. We've got to. You've got to stay here with me.
9: I don't know how the devil I can get out. Where's that light switch?
0: Be quiet, please. Be quiet. They'll hear us. They'll find us. Henry, please.
9: There's that noise. It's in this house now. Mary, what is this? Mary, what's happening? You know. Answer me. Stop that.
10: Mary, somebody's downstairs. Who's down there?
0: Oh, no.
10: Who?
0: No, no, no. No, hush, hush. Please be quiet. Please, they might go away. Please.
2: And between his wife's terror and the electric humming from below, Mr. Morris felt a great fear. They trembled together in silence in the attic. Mr. and Mrs. Morris, parents of the little girl named Mink. Then they heard steps coming up the stairs and a voice.
11: Mommy? Daddy? Where are you?
2: And a queer, cold light became visible under the door crack, a strange odor, and the alien sound of eagerness in Mink's voice was almost more than they could bear. And another sound. And the lock to the attic door melted. Mink. Mink, with bright little eyes and tousled hair, peered inside, and behind her, tall, wavering blue shadows. Frightful shadows.
11: Peek-a-boo.

0: Have you ever wondered what people abroad think of us? Many of them don't have a very high opinion of our country or our way of life. It's not because of anything we've done or haven't done. It's what they think we have or haven't done. Unfortunately, those thoughts were planted in their minds by books and other literature distributed in both free and Iron Curtain countries by the communists. This material has been deliberately slanted to create false impressions of America and Americans. But the people who read them are hungry for the truth. Somewhere on your bookshelves or in your attic, you must have books you're through with. 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

tonight's story were Francie Myers as Mink, Ginger Jones as Mrs. M, and John Gibson as Henry. 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

0: Heard in tonight's story were Francie Myers as Mink, Ginger Jones as Mrs. M, and John Gibson as Henry. 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

0: From the far horizons of the unknown come transcribed tales of new dimensions in time and space. 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
0: Tonight, a Ray Bradbury story, Marionettes Incorporated. By the year 1990, we should see many amazing technological advances. And yet, in many ways, life will be very much the same. A husband will stop off at a bar on his way home and perhaps unburden himself a little to a friendly bartender.
2: Well, that's good. Almost feel as if I could go home and face Nettie now.
3: Wife trouble, Mr. Smith?
2: Wife trouble, Sam. If only she'd relax a little bit. Look, you see this bruise on my lip?
4: She kisses me.
2: For an hour every night when I come home.
3: Can you do anything for it?
2: Well, I try, Sam. You can't figure them out. Well, I guess I'll go home and feed myself to the lioness. I tell you, Sam, when Nettie gets finished demonstrating how much she's missed me... I feel like a man who's been stuffed into an electronic washing machine with the dial set at rinse dry. How much do I owe you?
5: Well, if it isn't Henry Smith.
2: Huh? Brayling! Well, as I live and breathe. Walter Brayling, what are you doing here?
5: Having the night out.
2: Say, does Gloria know about this?
5: Things have changed, Henry.
2: I thought she kept you chained to the bedpost most of the time.
5: Not anymore, Henry, not anymore.
2: Say, you aren't divorced, are you?
5: Oh, no. Gloria's home.
2: What did you do, put sleeping powder in her coffee?
5: Oh, goodness, no. That would be highly unethical.
2: Well, now, look, I can't believe you just walked out on her.
5: 10 years of marriage, Henry, and I never had a night to myself. But it will be different from now on. By the way, what time is it?
2: 10 o'clock.
5: Well, I guess I'd better be going.
2: Scared?
5: Don't want to crowd my luck.
2: Oh.
5: Although, really, there's nothing to worry about.
2: Well, I'd sure like to know how you do it, Wally.
5: Would you really?
2: Yes, I would.
5: All right, Henry, since you've always been a friend of mine, I'll let you in on it. Come on, my car's outside. I'll drive you home and let you see how it's done.
2: Well, now, that's nice of you, Walter.
5: Oh, no, not at all. We fellas have to stick.

0: I don't suppose you know how Gloria and I came to be married in the first place.
1: No, I don't.
0: Well, one evening, she threatened to tear off her clothing and call the police unless I married her.
2: No.
0: Oh, yeah.
2: Well, that's a bit extreme, isn't it?
0: Gloria's a nervous girl.
2: Oh. I bet you've had a pretty wretched time of it, huh?
0: Yeah, yeah. Didn't take long for me to become the laughing stock of the neighborhood. Henpecked Brayling, they used to call me. I know that. But things are changing now. See this?
2: What's this?
0: A single ticket to Rio on the morning rocket. I have hotel reservations there for a month. A whole month, Henry, to have a fling.
2: Well, won't Gloria make trouble over that?
0: Well, that's the amazing part of it, Henry. She won't even know that I'm gone.
2: Huh?
0: And I'll be back in a month, and no one the wiser. You don't believe it, do you?
2: Well, frankly, no. Just how are you going to swing it, Walter?
0: That's the secret, Henry. I tell you...

0: It is the most wonderful thing ever invented. Worth every cent I paid for it.
1: Well, what is it?
0: I'm going to show you. Now, here's my house. You notice the lights are all out?
1: Uh-huh.
0: We'll wait here on the front porch.
1: Say, Walter, you haven't gone off your rocker, have you?
0: Shh, shh, shh. Let me see. I meow twice. That's it. Meow? Meow? Now watch the window in my bedroom.
1: It looks as if somebody's... Hey! There's a man up there. He's looking out.
0: Good. He sees me. Now he'll be down directly.
1: Oh, well, now look, isn't this a bit embarrassing for you, Walter?
0: No, not at all. You'll find out. Here he comes. Hello, B2.
2: Good evening, Mr. Brayley.
1: Either I'm going out of my mind or there are two of you. You never told me you had a twin brother.
0: I don't.
1: Look, if this fellow weren't in pajamas, I couldn't tell you apart.
0: Well, that's the secret, Henry. Everything go all right, B2?
2: Just fine, Mr. Brayley.
0: I suppose my wife was in her usual good form this evening?
2: Well, as a matter of fact, we spent the evening playing gin.
0: No screaming, shouting, accusations?
2: No, sir. It was a very quiet evening.
0: Well, but this is even better than I thought.
2: Marionettes Incorporated aims to satisfy, sir.
1: Did he say... Marionettes Incorporated?
0: That's right, Henry. Then now look him over. Isn't he excellently fashioned? You wouldn't dream he was a robot, a marionette.
1: No, I don't believe it.
0: Well, it's against the law, of course, to duplicate a human like this, but it's well worth the opportunity.
1: I still don't believe it. You can't tell him from a human.
0: Well, only one way. Put your ear next to his chest.
1: Huh?
0: That's it. Now listen.
1: It's machinery. Walter, old man, how long has this been going on?
0: Well, I've had him a month. I keep him in the cellar in my toolbox. And tonight I told Gloria that I'd like to be excused for 5 minutes to run down to the cigar store.
1: Huh?
0: She agreed. I went down the cellar, took out Brayling 2, and sent him back upstairs to sit with my wife till I got home.
1: That's miraculous. Of course, Walter, it doesn't seem quite ethical somehow.
0: Oh, nonsense. Highly ethical.
1: Hmm?
0: I've been home all evening. I shall be home with her for the next month. In the meantime, another gentleman named Walter Brayling will be in Rio having the time of his life.
1: Well, can he walk around without fuel for a month?
0: He refuels himself.
1: Oh.
0: He's built to do everything. Eat, drink, sleep. You'll take good care of my wife, won't you, B2?
2: Well, your wife is rather nice. I've grown quite fond of her.
0: There, you see?
1: Yeah, Walter, Oh, man, how long has this Marionettes Incorporated outfit been in business?
0: Secretly for 2 years now. Why?
1: Well, I wonder, you suppose there's a possibility that I might get in touch with him?
0: You?
1: Hmm.
0: But your Nettie is madly in love with you.
1: Well, I know that, but even so, just a little respite, you know, a night or two once a month, huh?
0: But she loves you dearly.
1: So much she can't bear me to leave her for half an hour. You know that lately she's taken to calling me up at work 10 or 12 times a day, talking baby talk?
0: Your Nettie?
1: My Nettie. So now what do you say, old man? Hmm? As a favor to an old buddy, huh? A fellow lodge member?
0: Well, I could put you in touch with the man who makes them. Of course, you'd be pledged to secrecy once you learned where he's located.
1: Oh, well, naturally.
0: Very well, then. Here's his card.
1: Marionettes Incorporated. 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Address, the Jumble Shop, 43 South Wesley Drive.
0: Yeah. Mm-hmm. Mr. Zeig will take care of you. He's a charming fellow. Uh-huh. Real craftsman.
1: See, that's wonderful, Walt. I'll see him first thing tomorrow. Well, I better be getting home now. Nettie is probably splitting a gasket.
0: Well, see you around, old man, after I get back from Rio. While I'm gone, you might drop around regularly, just as you always have. Treat Brayling, too, here, as if he were me. Otherwise, Gloria might be suspicious.
1: Yes, fine, I'll do that. Oh, before I go, these marionettes, they're safe, aren't they?
0: Oh, absolutely. Tell him, B2.
2: Oh, we're guaranteed.
1: Well, that's fine. Well, good night, Walter. Good night, B2.
2: Good night, Mr. Smith.
0: Good night, Henry. Well, I'm glad someone else will have a chance at a little happiness and freedom. All right, Brailing 2, it's back into the cellar box for you. Come on, down the steps. That's it.
2: It's very damp down here, Mr. Brailing.
0: Bad plumbing. Here we are.
2: Brailing.
0: Yeah?
2: Before you put me back into the toolbox, could we have a word?
0: Certainly, old man.
2: Now, this toolbox.
0: Yes, what about it?
2: Well, I don't like it, Mr. Brailing.
0: Why not?
2: Well, it's cramped.
0: Oh. Well, I'll try to fix up something more comfortable when I get back from Rio. All right, now, before Gloria gets worried. Back into the...
2: Marionettes are made to move, not keep still. Now, how would you like to lie in a stuffy old box most of the time?
0: Well, I didn't realize you fellas were that sensitive.
2: Well, you wouldn't like it at all. I keep running. There's no way to shut me off. I have my feelings, you know.
0: Well, a day after tomorrow, I'll be off to Rio, and you won't have to stay in the box for a whole month. You can move upstairs.
2: But when you come back from Rio, I'll go back into the box.
0: Mr. Zeig didn't tell me at Marionettes Incorporated that it was possible to get a difficult specimen.
2: Oh, well, there's a lot he doesn't know about us.
0: Look here, B2. This has gone far enough.
2: I'll never get to Rio.
0: Come on now, into the box.
2: And another thing.
0: Well...
2: Your wife.
0: Yes, what about my
2: wife? I've grown quite fond of her.
0: I'm glad that you enjoy your employment. You'll have the whole month.
2: I'm afraid you don't quite understand, Brailing. I've fallen in love with her.
0: Yes, well, you what?
2: Well, you see, you just don't appreciate it. Maybe if you hadn't acted so meek and apologetic about everything, well, she'd have a little more respect for you as a man.
0: You aren't supposed to behave like this, you know.
2: I think I could be very happy if I were married to Gloria.
0: Aren't you forgetting that you are nothing but a big, overgrown puppet?
2: Now, careful, Brailing. I'm sensitive.
0: I'm sorry. Look, you wouldn't mind waiting here a moment, would you? I have to go upstairs and make a phone call.
2: To whom?
0: Nobody important. I have to call Henry Smith about something.
2: You're lying. Now, you're going to call Marionettes Incorporated and tell Mr. Zeig to come and get me.
0: No, really, I'm not. I was... B2, stay away.
2: Now, stand where you are, Brailing.
0: No, B2, take your hand off my
2: arm.
0: No,
2: Brailing.
0: What are you going to do?
2: Nothing much. I'm just going to put you in the toolbox, lock it, and lose the key. Then I'll buy another ticket to Rio, and Gloria and I can have a wonderful vacation.
0: You're insane.
2: Oh, am I?
0: Now, wait a minute. Hold on, B2. Don't be rash. Now, let's talk this over.
2: Goodbye, Brailing.
0: Now, B2, stop it. Don't. Let's go.
2: Into the box, Brailing. There.
3: Let me out. Let me out.
4: Walter?
2: Yes, Gloria?
4: What in the world are you doing down there? Night.
2: Well, nothing, lover. The pipes were knocking, and I'm just making sure the boiler hasn't exploded. Now, you go to bed, and I'll be up soon.
4: Hurry, won't you? We had such a nice evening. I'm lonesome for you.
2: You won't ever be lonesome again, darling. Never again.
1: Good morning, Nettie.
5: Good morning, darling. How are you? Have a nice time last night? I missed you so.
1: Mm-hmm. Is breakfast ready?
5: Well, aren't you going to kiss me good morning?
1: Huh? Oh, yes, I suppose so.
5: You're so wonderful, Henry. I guess I'm the luckiest person in the world.
1: Mm-hmm.
5: Now, here's your coffee. How would you like your eggs?
1: Oh, any way at all.
5: But I want to please you.
1: Look, skip the eggs this morning.
5: But you have to eat to keep well, darling.
1: I'm very healthy. I have an early business appointment this morning.
5: Oh?
1: Yes, it's a friend of Walter Brailing's. I met Walter last night.
5: Oh?
1: Yes. So, I'd better be off. Now, Nettie, don't look as if I were on my way to Rio or something.
5: Well, it's just that I miss you so. I want to be with you all the time.
1: Oh, dear, do I have to go through this every morning? I'll be back at supper. Now, there's no need to cry now, is there?
5: No, darling. You aren't displeased with me, are you? I try so hard to do everything just as I think you'll like it.
1: I know, no. I'm not displeased. Now, goodbye, dear.
5: Henry.
1: Yes?
5: You forgot to kiss me goodbye.
1: No strings attached, no strings attached. A very nice puppet with no strings attached. Let's see now. Jumble Shop, 43 South Wesley. Well, that should be about to... here it is.
6: Yes?
1: Mr. Zeig?
6: Yes?
1: Walter Brayling recommended me.
6: Enter.
1: Thank you.
6: Your name?
1: Henry Smith, 55 Evergreen Place.
6: And what can we do for you, Mr. Smith?
1: Well, Mr. Brayling showed me his marionette last night. I was intrigued with the idea. Not that my wife is anything like that female meat grinder he's married to, you understand, but, I'm a man who enjoys an occasional evening with the boys, you know, without complications.
6: Naturally.
1: Yes, yeah, so I thought...
6: That I could duplicate you?
1: Exactly.
6: I think it might be arranged.
1: Uh-huh. Oh, yes. How much?
6: $9,000. I have an inferior model at
1: $7,500. No. If I go through with this, nothing is too good for Nettie. Nettie's my wife. We've been putting money aside to buy a summer home in Westport, but...
6: Yeah, sometimes we must choose.
1: Yes. Well, perhaps I could just slip out $9,000. It's a joint account. How soon could I have it?
6: Oh, I could construct the mannequin in about 2 months' time.
1: Good.
6: Shall I consider the order placed?
1: At once.
6: Of course, you'll have to report here for a body mold,
1: mm-hmm.
6: color index of your hair, lips, mm-hmm. skin, etc. And I'll have to do a complete electro-emotional calibration.
1: Uh-huh. Now, you guarantee that these models are foolproof?
6: As foolproof as I can make them, Mr. Smithson. I have had years of training.
1: And there's no chance of detection?
6: None whatever. I've never had a complaint.
1: Very well, Mr. Zeig. I'll get the money from the bank and send it to you.
6: I'm sure you won't be sorry, Mr. Smith. You'll be just as satisfied as Walter Brayling.
7: Tell her.
8: Yes, Mr. Smith.
7: I'd like to cash this draft on my joint account, please.
8: Yes, sir. $9,000, sir?
7: That's right.
8: Oh, I'm afraid that's impossible, Mr. Smith.
7: Impossible? My wife and I have a good $15,000 in our account.
8: You're mistaken, Mr. Smith.
7: Well, I know.
8: Here's your card, sir. You see, Mr. Smith withdrew $10,000 recently.
7: $10,000? Without even telling me?
8: I remember it distinctly, Mr. Smith. She said it was for a surprise for you.
7: Oh, good Lord, she's bought that house in Connecticut. My birthday is next week. She... No. I've got to borrow it somewhere. I've already contracted...
8: Yes, sir. Quite a surprise for you, Mr. Smith.
9: Yes? Oh, hello, Henry.
1: Hello, Gloria. Is Walter home? I'd like to speak to him.
9: He should be back soon. Will you wait?
1: Yes, I'd better.
9: Oh, say, Henry, as long as you're here, maybe you can help me with something.
1: What?
9: I went downstairs to get an old suitcase a little while ago, and I heard the strangest noises near that old tool chest of Walter's. He mentioned that the boiler was acting up, and, well, I'm afraid to go down there again. I wonder if you'd take a look.
1: What kind of noises?
9: Like a thumping sound.
1: Mm-hmm. Well, maybe I'd better go down, Gloria. You stay up here.
9: Should I call a plumber, do you think?
1: No. I'll take care of it.
9: Well, it's right down those stairs.
1: All right, I'll have a look. Good Lord. Hello? Hello in there.
10: Oh, let me out. Let me out.
1: Shh. Just a minute. Keep quiet, for goodness sake.
10: Let me out.
1: I'll have to smash the lock. Now, what...
10: Henry, thank God you've come.
1: What's the meat?
10: I've been in there all night. I thought I'd suffocate. He tried to kill me. He tried to murder me.
11: Who? Which one are you?
12: No, don't be an idiot. I'm Walter.
11: Well, what happened?
12: Me too, the marionette. He stuffed me in a toolbox and left me to suffocate.
11: What?
12: Fortunately, I found an old file in there and managed to get an air hole through the wood.
11: Good Lord. He's taking Gloria with him to Rio.
12: Have they left yet?
11: No, he's gone downtown for the tickets.
12: Good. We may have time.
11: For what?
12: To get down to Marionettes Incorporated and tell Mr. Zeig to stop him.
11: You're in no condition.
12: Don't worry about me. We can't waste any time now. Come on.
11: Yes, but what about Gloria?
12: I'll sneak out. Tell her that you fix the plumbing. Tell her anything. I'll meet you outside.
11: All right.
12: What a fool I've been.
11: Oh, what a fool I almost was. I went down and ordered one of those things today.
2: Gloria, Gloria, love.
9: Yes, darling. Did you get the tickets to Rio?
2: Right here in my wallet. A honeymoon for two under the pampas moon.
9: Oh, Walter, it's so nice to have you like this.
2: Oh, you like the change?
9: I don't know what did it, but whatever it is, I'm in favor of it. I hope it's permanent.
2: Well, I intend to see that it is. By the way, darling, do you happen to remember where that old pistol of mine is?
9: Pistol?
2: Yeah, I just thought, since we're going to be traveling in strange countries, well, it wouldn't hurt to bring it along.
9: Well, I think it's here in the sideboard. There. You know how frightened I am of these things.
2: Well, I'll be very careful of it. In fact, I think I'll go down to the basement and practice. Not really shooting it, of course, just to make sure it's in good working order.
9: Well, now, do be careful, darling.
2: Oh, I will. If you should hear a shot, now, don't be frightened. I may fire it into a block of wood just to test it. Perhaps I'll fire it into that old tool chest of mine. That should absorb it.
9: Oh, speaking of that tool chest...
2: What about it?
9: It reminds me that Henry Smith was here.
2: Oh?
9: Yes, I heard some noises downstairs, and he went to fix the plumbing.
2: Oh, is he still down there?
9: No, he left. I really don't understand it. He seemed so anxious to see you before he went down to the cellar. And then he just left.
2: Did he... stop the noises?
9: Well, he must have. I don't hear them.
2: Yeah, I see.
9: What is it, dear?
2: Well, I have to go out for a while, darling.
9: But, Walter, we have to pack if we're leaving.
2: Well, I'll be back soon. There's something very important I have to attend to.
9: What is it?
2: Well, just some personal business with Henry Smith. Now, please excuse me, darling. And now, don't worry. When I get back, everything will be fixed once and for all. Oh, we can enjoy the rest of our lives... just as though the old Walter Brayling never existed.
6: Oh, Mr. Brayling and Mr. Smith. Come in, gentlemen, come in. What brings you?
7: Mr. Zeig, you told me your marionettes were foolproof.
6: They are. My personal guarantee goes with
7: you. We know all about your personal guarantee. Except that Mr. Brayling's dummy knocked him out,
6: yes.
7: Stuffed him in a toolbox to suffocate, and is making plans to run away with his wife.
6: Mm. Oh, dear.
7: Yes, well, Mr. Zeig.
6: Well, I really don't know what to say, gentlemen.
7: What Mr. Brayling and myself would like to know, Mr. Zeig, is exactly what are you planning to do to stop this... overambitious robot.
6: Well, of course, we shall have to recover B2 first, and then I'll simply dismantle him.
12: Yes,
6: and...
12: well, he doesn't seem to want to be dismantled, Mr. Zeig. In fact, I think that you'll have trouble catching him.
2: Maybe I can save you the trouble, gentlemen.
12: Yeah, B2.
11: Look out, he's got a gun.
2: I thought I'd find you here when I discovered the tool chest empty.
7: Now, you look, B2. Whatever you're planning, you won't get away with it.
2: Oh, I think I will.
12: Mr. Tsai, can't you do something?
6: I'm afraid I can't think of anything.
2: I'll save you the trouble because I'm going to kill the three of you.
12: No, you won't get away with it.
2: No, you forget that Gloria and I will be on a plane to Rio in a few hours. All right, Mr. Tsai, you first.
6: Now, see here, this isn't fair. I created you. You can't. You...
11: You grab him.
12: I've got him.
11: Now, quick, that hammer.
12: Look out!
11: Oh, well, that's the end of Brayling, too.
12: But he got Zeig, though. Yeah. Right through the... Holy jumping catfish, and he... Look at him. Look at Zeig.
11: It's nothing but a mass of coils and springs, just like Brayling, too. Well, he's nothing but a marionette. He's no different. Brayling. You know what this means?
12: Oh, this is incredible.
11: A marionette building other marionettes?
12: But someone must have built Mr. Zeig originally. I wonder if...
11: Well, perhaps Mr. Zeig turned on whoever built him the same way Brayling 2 turned on you.
12: At any rate, we'll never know.
11: Oh. Say, I wonder how many of these things are walking around among us.
12: Oh, I shudder to think of that.
11: You know, some of our best friends might be.
12: Ooh.
11: Yeah. Come on, we have to get out of here. Yeah,
12: but the police...
11: Now, don't be a fool, Brayling. There's been no crime committed here. All the police will find is two oversized puppets with the springs coming out of them.
12: And they seem so lifelike.
11: Yes, I know, and they were only machinery. You got to remember that.
12: Yes. Well, what'll I tell Gloria?
11: Well, if I were you, Brayling, I wouldn't tell Gloria a thing. I'd simply pick up that other ticket to Rio and take her on a honeymoon, just as she's expecting.
12: But what about you, though, Henry? What are you going to do?
11: Me? Well, I'm going home and give Nettie a kiss that'll singe your hair. Oh, you know, when I think of what might have happened if I'd gone through with this marionette thing, it makes a fellow realize how lucky he is to be married to a decent woman. Oh, come on, let's go.

0: Nettie? Nettie? Where are you, sweetheart?
1: In here, darling.
0: Oh, I've missed you today. Come here.
1: Oh, Henry. Oh, you look tired, darling. Can I do something for you? Just tell me I'm yours to command.
0: Oh, man's a fool to jeopardize a nice home and a loving wife like you. No, you do love me, don't you, Nettie?
1: Oh, you know I do. Here, let me get your slippers on.
0: No. Oh, it feels good to sit back on the sofa and relax. Oh, you don't know what a trying day I've had.
1: Oh, I can see you're all upset.
0: Hey.
1: It isn't anything I've done, is it, dearest?
0: No. Well, in a way, something you've done is connected with it, yes.
1: What's that, darling?
0: The money.
1: Money?
0: Now, I know you wanted to surprise me with the house, darling, but really, you shouldn't have taken that money out of the bank without consulting me.
1: Henry, I don't even know what you're talking about.
0: Now, Nettie.
1: But I don't.
0: Nettie.
1: Oh, you're so upset, darling. If it's anything important, let's talk about it later. Meanwhile, why don't you just put your head on my shoulder and rest?
0: Well, I must admit that sounds enticing.
1: Here. Let me make you comfortable. There. Now, you just close your eyes. That's it.
0: Nettie.
1: Yes, darling?
0: You hear something?
1: No, darling.
0: You sure?
1: Like what?
0: Like the ticking of a clock?
1: No.
0: Strange. I don't hear it now, but when I had my ear against your chest... Oh, no, she couldn't have done that to me. Not Nettie.
1: What are you talking about?
0: I'm talking about... No, I won't believe it. You're my Nettie, aren't you? You're real live flesh and blood. But I hear it. It's coming from you. It's coming from you.

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0: From the far horizons of the unknown come tales of new dimensions in time and space. These are stories of the future. 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
1: X minus 1...

Can you predict the future? Can you tell what will come in 100 years? Or in 10? Or in the next minute? Tonight we present two ventures into the unknown. Two fantasies of the future, chosen from the works of one of our most brilliant young science fiction writers, Ray Bradbury. First, his story entitled, There Will Come Soft Rains.

0: The house was a good house, planned and built to be lived in the year 1980. The real estate agent had told them all about it.
1: Now, this is the bedroom. Of course, it contains all the latest devices, self-warming blankets, and, there's a brand new feature. Beds, which make themselves. Now, if you'll just step this way through the library, we can see the latest in talking book recorders, self-building fireplace, self-cleaning robot dust disposal. Oh, these little mouse-like things come out of the wall and take away all the dirt. Now, over this way. There's a complete robot kitchen, of course. Just set the menu for the week and the stove does the rest. Then there's the automatic hydroponic garden, self-sprinkling fire protection. See, the house is fully automatic. Well, you could go away for a year and it would run itself.
0: And so the family took the house. The man and the woman and the two children. A boy and a girl. And they lived contentedly, enjoying music and poetry and the rich, warm things in life. And the house fed them and slept them and entertained them. It made a good life for them. Until one day, there were 10,000 explosions, and the world shook, and red fire and ashes and radioactivity fell from the sky. The happy time was over.
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0: But the house lay empty. The clock talked to the empty morning. 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
0: In the walls, relays clicked, memory tapes glided under electric eyes, recorded voices moved beneath steel needles.
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0: But no doors slammed, no carpets took the quick tread of rubber heels. At 8:30, the eggs began to shrivel. 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
2: 9:15, time to clean. 9:15, time to clean.
0: Out of the wall, hundreds of tiny mechanical mice darted. The rooms were a crawl with small cleaning animals, all rubber and metal. They sucked up the hidden dust and dirt and popped back into their burrows. At 10 o'clock, the sun came out from behind the rain. The house stood alone on a street where all the other houses were rubble and ashes. At night, the ruined town gave off a radioactive glow which could be seen for miles. At 10:15, the garden sprinkler filled the soft morning air with golden fountains. The water tinkled over the charred west side of the house, the side which had been facing the blast. It was black, except in 5 places. One of the 5 places was a silhouette of a man mowing a lawn, just as he'd been the instant the radioactivity burned his image into the side of the house. Over there, a woman bent to pick flowers. Still further over, their images burned into the wood, were a small boy, hands flung into the air, higher up the image of a thrown ball, and opposite, a girl, her hands raised to catch a ball, which never came down. 5 people. 5 spots of paint. On the front porch, the dog whined and shivered. The front door recognized the dog's voice and opened. The dog padded in wearily, thin to the bone, covered with sores. It ran to the kitchen and pawed the kitchen door wildly. Behind the door, the stove was making pancakes, which filled the house with their odor, as prescribed by the automatic preset menu selector. The dog frogged, ran insanely, spun in a circle, biting its tail, and died.
2: 1 o'clock, 1 o'clock.
0: Delicately sensing decay, the regiments of mice hummed out of the walls, soft as blown leaves, their electric eyes glowing.
2: 1:15.
0: The dog was gone.
2: 2:15.
0: Bridge tables unfolded from the walls of the patio. Playing cards fluttered onto pads. Martinis appeared on an oaken bench. But the tables were silent, the cards untouched.
2: 5 o'clock, 6 o'clock, 7 o'clock, 8 o'clock, 9 o'clock.
0: Dinner was made, ignored, flushed away. Dishes were washed. In the study, the tobacco stand produced a cigar with half an inch of gray ash upon it, smoking, waiting, waiting. The hearth fire bloomed out of nothing.
2: 9 o'clock, 9 o'clock.
0: The beds began to warm their hidden circuits, and the phonograph spoke from beside the fireplace.
3: Mrs. McClelland, what poem would you like to hear this evening? Mr. McClelland? Since you express no preference, I shall select at random from among your favorites. Sarah Teasdale, There Will Come Soft Rains.
4: There will come soft rains and the smell of the ground, and swallows circling with their shimmering sound, and frogs in the pools singing at night, and wild plum trees in tremulous white. Robins will wear their feathery fire, whistling their whims on a low fence wire, and not one will know of war. Not one will care at last when it is done. Not one would mind, neither bird nor tree, if mankind perished utterly. And spring herself, when she woke at dawn, would scarcely know that we were gone.
0: The phonograph finished the poem. The empty chairs faced each other between the silent walls. At 10 o'clock that evening, the house began to die. The wind blew the bough of a falling tree into the kitchen window, smashing it. A bottle of cleaning fluid crashed on the stove. Water pumps shot down from the ceiling, but the solvent spread under the doors, making fire as it went, other voices in other rooms taking up the alarm.
5: Help! Help! Help! Help! Help!
0: The windows broke with the heat, and the wind blew in to help the fire. The fire crackled upstairs at paintings, lay hungrily on the beds, devoured the rooms. The house began to shudder. The bared skeleton began to cringe in the heat. The wires revealed as if a surgeon had torn the skin off. Voices screamed in every room.
5: Help! Help! Help! Help!
0: Windows snapped open and shut like undecided mouths. A thousand things were happening at once, like the interior of a clock shop at midnight. All the clocks were striking, making a merry-go-round of squeaking, whispering, and rushing. In the kitchen, the stove hissing hysterically was making breakfasts at a psychopathic rate. 10 dozen pancakes, 6 dozen loaves of toast. Then, there was silence. The film spools were burned out, the wires withered, and the circuits cracked. Then the house began to breathe its last. The beams began to give at the foundations. Long cracks appeared in the concrete. The seams were burst from the heat. And finally, with a huge rumble, it crashed into dust and rubble.

0: Sun shone faintly in the east. In the ruins of the house, only one wall remained standing. And within the wall, even as the sun rose to shine upon the burning rubble, a voice spoke again and again and again.
1: No one would mind, neither bird nor tree, if mankind perished utterly, and spring herself, when she woke at dawn, would scarcely know that we were gone, that we were gone, that we were gone, that we were gone.
2: Today is April 29th, 1985. Today is April 29th.

Strange are the uses of providence. Is this how the end will come for mankind, with 10,000 explosions and a flash of radioactive gas? Or will destruction come more subtly, extended to us gently and innocently in, oh, let's say, the hand of a child? Who knows in what manner zero hour may arrest the world we know?

0: It was a perfect summer day in the year 1985. The streets were lined with green, peaceful trees. Businessmen sat in their quiet offices, taping their voices or watching televisors. Rockets hovered like darning needles in the blue sky. There was the universal quiet conceit and easiness of men accustomed to peace, quite certain that there would never be war or trouble again. There were no traitors among men, no unhappy ones, no disgruntled ones. The world was upon stable ground. Sunlight illumined the suburbs, and the town drowsed on a tide of warm, sunlit air. On the lawns, the children played, catapulting this way and that across the green grass, shouting at each other, holding hands, flying in circles, climbing trees and laughing. And in the homes, busy mothers prepared for the evening arrival of their husbands.
1: Excuse me, Mom.
2: Good heavens, Meg, what's all the excitement?
1: We're playing a game, Mommy, the most exciting game ever.
2: What are you doing in that cabinet?
1: I need some tools from Daddy's kit.
2: Your father may not like...
1: Oh, I'll take good care of them, Mom, I promise.
2: Very well. Don't you lose anything.
1: Oh, thank you, Mom.
2: You want a glass of milk?
1: Can't stop now, Mom.
2: What's the name of the game, Ming?
1: Invasion.
2: Invasion. What will they think of next?

0: this and this and this and this. Now put that there and bring that over here. Oh, no, you ninny. Now get back while I fix this. There, they want it this way, see?
1: Here, just let me fix
2: it. Hey,
1: Mink. Oh, Mink, it's that smarty pants Joseph Connors. Don't let him play. He's 12 years old.
0: Don't worry, I won't.
2: What you playing, Mink?
1: None of your business, smarty pants.
2: I want to play.
0: Can't.
2: Why not?
1: You're too old.
2: Just because you're only 8.
0: No, you'd only laugh at us and spoil the invasion.
1: Make him go away, Mink.
0: Go away? This is my backyard.
2: Who wants to play with you and your old fairies anyway?
0: They aren't fairies.
2: Nuts to you. I don't want to play anymore.
1: Good riddance. I'm glad you didn't let him play, Mink.
0: He'd only laugh. Now, we'd better talk to Drill and get some more instructions, Art. Now, here's your pad and pencil.
1: Where is Drill?
0: Drill?
1: Hey, Drill. Drill?
0: Well, he's in the rose bush, I think. I'll talk to him myself and you write it down the pad.
1: Okay.
0: Drill? Drill? Okay. Drill wants you to write down triangle.
1: What's a triangle?
0: Never mind. Drill will tell us what he wants us to know. It helps the invasion.
1: How do you spell it?
0: Well, I'll ask Drill. Drill, how do you spell...
1: Here's your mother, looking out the window.
3: Mink?
0: Yes, Mother?
3: Who are you talking to?
0: The rose bush, Mom. Only it's not really a rose bush. That's Drill.
3: Who's Drill?
0: He's planning the invasion.
3: Oh, I see. Well, you better come in and clean up for supper. Your daddy will be home soon.
0: In just a second, Mom. You got that, Art?
1: See, now what? 4, 9, 7, and A, and B, and X, and a fork, and some string, and a hexagony, hexagonal, Droopy.
3: Come on, Mink. Supper's in 10 minutes.
0: Okay, Mom, just a minute. I have to tell Drill.
4: I wish we didn't have to eat, though. It holds up the invasion.

0: happening?
1: For heaven's sake, slow down. You'll choke on that soup.
2: I can't, Mom. It's a matter of life and death.
3: What's a matter of life and death?
2: The invasion.
3: What invasion is that?
1: Oh, just some silly game the children have been playing.
3: Well, whatever it is, Mink, it'll wait until you've finished your supper, I'm sure.
2: I don't want any more.
3: You've barely touched anything.
2: Oh, but Drill is waiting for me, Daddy.
3: Drill? Who's Drill?
1: He lives in a rose bush in our backyard. Imagination, Henry. Oh,
3: such nonsense.
2: I've got to run now.
3: You'll sit through dessert, young lady.
2: Gee, Daddy.
3: And while you're at it, tell me more about this new game.
2: It's Martians invading Earth, Daddy.
3: What?
2: Well, not exactly Martians, Daddy. They're from... Well, gee, I don't know. From...
1: From inside that little head of yours.
2: You're laughing at me. Drill said you would. You'll kill Drill and everybody.
1: Well, I didn't know you could kill a Martian.
2: But it's not really a Martian, Mom. Maybe he's from Jupiter or Venus, even.
1: Imagine.
2: They couldn't figure out a way to attack the Earth. We are impregnable.
1: Impregnable, dear.
2: Well, that's the word Drill said. Well, anyway, that was the word, Mom, the same word. Anyway, so we're helping them.
1: Now, who's helping who?
2: Well, the kids are helping the Martians.
3: Well, fifth column, eh?
2: Well, Drill says in order to make a good fight, you got to have a new way of surprising the people. That way you win. And he says also you got to have help from your enemy.
3: Pretty slick, those Martians, using the kids for a fifth column, eh, Mary?
1: And hiding under rose bushes, too, Henry. Don't forget that.
2: Well, that's because grown-ups never look under rose bushes. Only kids.
1: Oh, I see. Well, finish your fruit, darling. You can play for an hour afterward.
3: Mary.
1: Oh, it's so nice out, Henry, and there's no school tomorrow.
3: Very well. Till 8 o'clock.
2: Drill says after the invasion, we can stay up as late as we want. No more bets, either.
1: Oh, is that so?
2: And we can watch all the grown-up televisor shows.
3: I don't wonder this invasion has caught on among the kids.
2: Well, some of the kids are giving us trouble, like Dale Britz and Petey Jarrett. They're growing up, so they won't believe in the invasion. They make fun. Worse than parents, even. I hate them worst. We'll kill them first.
1: I hope you're saving your father and me for last.
2: But Drill says you're dangerous.
1: What?
2: But I think they'll let me keep you because I'm helping so much. I'll talk to Drill. Maybe we won't have to kill you.
3: Mary, I think this nonsense has gone far enough.
2: Can I go out now, please?
1: Well, run along, dear.
2: Don't worry, Dad. I won't let them hurt you.
3: Mary, I think the child's taking this game entirely too seriously. Invasion.
1: Ah, Henry, you know how Mink is. Besides, all children have their aggressions. Better to get them out in the open, I suppose.
3: Maybe you're right. I was wondering about bridge with the Jacksons tonight, Mary.
1: All right. You look tired, dear. Why don't you sit in the relaxer for a while and get a massage? I'll sew for a while until it's time to... Oh, I wanted to call my sister Helen.
3: Oh, good. Find out when her husband's going to return my golf clubs.

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1: 817X, New Rochelle, New York.
0: Thank you. Just a moment. Go ahead. You can see your party now.
2: Hello, Mary. How are things in New York?
1: Fine, Helen. How are things in Pittsburgh? You look tired.
2: Oh, I've been having a terrible time with the children.
1: Sick?
2: No, just underfoot. They've got a new game that's got me just about crazy. It's called Invasion.
1: Did you say Invasion?
2: That's right.
1: Well, isn't that strange? My mink is playing it, too.
2: My boy Tim is all involved with some imaginary fellow named Drill, who's running the invasion.
1: Must be a new password. Mink likes him, too.
2: How do you suppose these games start? My backyard looks like a scrap drive. They've got every conceivable kind of mechanical gadget arranged out there. I talked to Josephine Schiller in Boston, and she says her kids are wild about it, too. It's sweeping the country.
1: Remember when it was the Roomba?
2: Please, dear, I'm not that old.
1: Oh, please, Minky. I'm on the televisor. Come on and see your Aunt Helen.
2: Hello, Mink.
3: Hi, Aunt Helen. Look what I've got.
1: What is it, honey?
3: Well, it's a yo-yo. Look when I enroll it. See?
1: Well, Helen, look. It vanished. Where did it go?
3: Into another dim...
2: She means dimension. I say the darnest thing. My Timmy brought one home, too. I can't figure out how they work. Make it reappear, honey.
3: There. See, it's easy.
1: Where'd you get it, dear?
3: Drill gave it to me, Mom.
1: Mink?
3: Bye, Aunt Helen. Gotta run now.
1: Mink, you come back here. I want to talk to you.
4: Can't, Mom. You're aware it's 5 o'clock.
1: Mink.
4: Bye.
1: Oh, I can't understand it. The child's never been so unruly. Helen, do you suppose that...
2: What?
1: Nothing. Just a wild thought that... Say, the reason I called, I want to get that black and white cake recipe. And Henry wants his golf clubs. I don't know what he'll do if I...
2: What was that?
1: I don't know. One of the children must have been hurt. I'll have to run and see. Call me back tonight, will you?
2: All right, Mary. Bye.
1: Mink, come here.
3: Yes, Mom.
1: What is it? Who screamed?
3: Peggy Ann.
1: All right, what happened?
3: Well, she got scared and went home.
1: Did you hit her?
3: No, she just got scared. She's a scared baby anyway. We won't let her play anymore. She's getting too old.
1: Now, Mink, tell me why she cried.
3: No, I can't.
1: Mink, you'll answer me this instant or come inside. I've had enough of this nonsense.
3: Gee, I can't quit now, Mom. It's almost 0 hour.
1: Then tell me what frightened Peggy Ann.
3: Okay, she saw Drill.
1: Drill?
3: He almost came through. He was just testing.
1: Through what?
3: Pipes and things we set up. She looked into one of the pipes and screamed. I guess she saw Drill.
1: And no one hit her?
3: Uh-uh.
1: Very well, Mink. I'll call Peggy Ann's mother and see how she is. And I'll call you for your bath in half an hour. Your father and I want to go out tonight.
3: You won't be able to go out, Mom.
1: Why not?
3: 0 hours, 5 o'clock, Mom.
5: Hello, dear.
1: Oh, you're home already, Henry?
5: Yes, I thought I'd relax a little before we went to theater. Where's the little one?
1: Out back.
5: Same game?
1: Same game. They've got a stack of pipes and hammers and spoons a mile high out there.
5: Children, children, why do we have them?
1: They are strange little creatures, aren't they? Even Mink, Henry. She's a part of us, and yet what do we really know about how she thinks and feels?
5: Oh, I didn't mean to start a philosophic discussion.
1: Kids are such a queer mixture of love and hate, though. Even normal, healthy kids. They need you and they're dependent on you, and yet they resent that dependence.
5: You sound like a child psychology course I once took.
1: I wonder if they ever really forgive the whippings and the commands we have to give them sometimes. I wonder if we ever forgot them when we were children.
5: Look, I'd like to discuss this with you, dear, but we do have a theater date, and it's almost 5 o'clock now. What's happened to the kids? They're so quiet. When children are quiet, you know there's some mischief. Oh. What's that sound?
1: I don't know.
5: These kids aren't playing with anything electrical, are they?
1: I'm sure they aren't. At least
5: just the same, I'd better go out and
1: Henry,
5: see.
1: Tell them to put off the invasion.
5: What? Mary, don't get upset. It's just a game. Good Lord, what's that? Look out the window, Mary. What is it? Where are the children? Mary, why are you shaking? What did you see?
1: Henry, quick. Up to the attic.
5: They aren't in the attic.
1: Yes, yes, the attic. Quick.
5: Mary, come back here. Mary! Mary, don't go up. They aren't up there. Mary, you out of your mind? There's no one up here.
1: We shut the door. Lock it. Lock it.
5: But there's nothing up here. What is wrong with you? Mary, come to your senses.
1: Henry, you've got to stay here and hide.
5: What are you talking about?
1: I saw it through the window, Henry. It was horrible.
5: What?
1: It is an invasion.
5: Henry, for heaven's sake, let's get down out of this attic and talk this over sensibly. I want to find out if Mink is all right.
1: She's all right. I saw her. She was leading them around the corner of the house.
5: Leading who? The kids?
1: Shh. Listen.
5: It's nothing.
1: Oh, listen. Listen.
5: Huh?
1: The front door. They're coming.
6: Good Lord, those kids sound like 50 men with boots on.
1: Oh, not men. Oh, huh? Please, God, don't let them find us. Don't let them, please.
5: I don't understand. Who's there?
1: Shh, don't shout down here.
5: Who's down there? I demand that you answer me.
1: They're coming. The whole house is shaking.
5: Who? Who's there?
6: Got to save her.
1: Henry, you don't understand. She's leading them.
5: What?
1: She's leading them. She's on their side. Oh, please, God, forgive us.
6: The children on their side?
1: Oh, she told us, but we wouldn't believe her. Henry, they're coming out.
3: Mom? Dad, we know you're in there. Well, I guess you better melt the lock, Trill.
1: Henry, the lock! It's melting! The door! Oh, dear

0: have just heard There Will Come Soft Rains and Zero Hour, written by Ray Bradbury and adapted for radio by George Lefferts. Featured in the first story as narrator was Norman Rose. Zero Hour featured Denise Alexander as Mink and Rita Lynn and Roger DeCoven as her mother and father. Music by Albert Berman. This is Fred Collins speaking. 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
4: 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And this morning, I thought it'd be time, let's just listen to some blues. So the whole show today, we're going to be just listening to some blues. Going to kick it off with some old blues. This is Turn of the Century Blues, field recordings by Alan Lomax. Kicking it off, this is from the release Negro Prison Songs and Blues, Blues and Songs, Volume 1. 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

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I want 12 polices in my field march. High sheriff playing blackjack leading the parade. I want the judge and solicitor who jailed me 14 times.

22 women out of the Hamilton Hotel, 26 off of South Bell, 29 women out of North Atlanta. No, the little Jesse didn't pass out so swell. His head was aching, heart was thumping. 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

0: Welcome back to the Breakfast Buffet. We heard from Lonnie Johnson, "I Love You, Mary Lou," off of great blues guitarist String Dazzlers. Compilation was released in 1991. For that, Bo Carter, "Pig Meat Is What I Crave," off of Blues Legends Volume 1. Barbecue Bob, name of the song is Barbecue Blues, off of Lost and Lonely Blues Volume 1. The Masked Marvel in there with the Mississippi Boll Weevil, the Boll Weevil Blues, off of the Anthology of American Folk Music, Volume 1B, Ballads. We heard from Blind Willie McTell, "Dying Crapshooters Blues," off of the Atlanta 12-string. And we kicked off the set with field recordings by Alan Lomax off of Negro Prison Blues and Songs with Prison Blues. Thanks for tuning in to the Breakfast Buffet this morning. I'm going to get back into it in just a minute.
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0: All right, we're going to get back into the music. This is Young John Watson, off of Blues Masters, the very best of Johnny Guitar Watson with Highway 60 here on Radio Boise and the Breakfast Buffet.

Went down to Houston just before I could go. Even went through Galveston to the Gulf of Mexico. Stopped in Oklahoma and I covered all the ground. Looking for my baby, but she couldn't be found. Wonder where she is now.

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I've been traveling for 3 days straight. I've even been to California with the Golden Gate. 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Yeah.

0: welcome back to the Breakfast Buffet. Not very often you hear Miles Davis doing blues, but that was Miles Davis with Red China Blues off of Get Up With It. That was released in 1974. That was one of his more bluesy soul compilations. Andy Kirk before that with Big Jim Blues off of The Very Best of Andy Kirk. Slim Harpo, Shake Your Hips, if that song sounded familiar. That was later covered by the Rolling Stones on Exile on Main Street. Another one covered by the Stones in their career, and one of their more famous songs, Love in Vain, originated by the artist who made it, Robert Johnson, off of the Roots of Classic Rock, the blues that inspired rock and roll. And we kicked it off with Big Bill Brunzi and Kansas City Blues. That was off of the Acoustic Blues Cafe. And thank you for tuning in to the Breakfast Buffet this morning. I got more great blues coming up right after this. Show me the way to
1: 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Come on, show me. This is Ev Hedden. I host the Juke Joint here on Radio Boise, and I'm also known as Dave Victor's soul sister. Every Sunday, Dave is your soul ally. 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
0: All right, we are going to get back into the music, and as I mentioned earlier, today's theme is just kind of the blues, so we're going to be listening to some blues, and there'll be some stuff that might surprise you that sounds just like the blues. So, and up next, we're going to hear some Dinah Washington. This is off of Back to the Blues. This is The Blues Ain't Nothing But a Woman Crying for Her Man, here on Radio Boise and The Breakfast Buffet.

This is a song I learned when I was in my teens down in the Mississippi Delta. Well, I hope I'm in tune with these guys. That's all I can say.

0: occur to me. Let's see. This is dead air. Da-da-da-da. Make some noise, Bebo. We're not supposed to.
1: And welcome back to The Breakfast Buffet on Radio Boise. I am Brian Baru. And in that last set, we heard from the great Bonnie Raitt with Little Feet off of Sofa Blues with Louisiana Blues. For that, the great Aretha Franklin off of Aretha Sings the Blues with Drinking Again. We heard some blues from Japan from Maki Asakawa off of Blue Spirit Blues. We heard the title track. Lady Day and their Billie Holiday off of Ladies. We heard Lady Sings the Blues off the album of the same name. Another one from Aretha off of Aretha Sings the Blues with This Bitter Earth. And we kicked off the set with Dinah Washington. Back to the Blues is the name of the release with the song The Blues Ain't Nothing But a Woman Crying for Her Man. Thanks for tuning in to The Breakfast Buffet this morning. And I've got more stuff to get to here in just a moment. And thanks for tuning in this morning. Hope you're having a good Saturday so far. And lots going on today. Try to get out of the smoke. And hopefully the air quality is just a little bit better today. And I'm going to get back into the music right after these words.
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1: All right, we are going to get back into it. Keeping with the theme of the blues, this is Muddy Waters with Louisiana Blues on Radio Boise and The Breakfast Buffet. Good morning.

0: Gene Harris, Down Home Blues, off of the album of the same name. For that, B.B. King with Whole Lotta Love, off of Do the Boogie, B.B. King's 50s early classics. We heard B.B. King and Bonnie Raitt with Baby I Love You, off of Deuces Wild. We heard from John Lee Hooker, off the Big Soul of John Lee Hooker, with San Francisco. Ray Charles in there with Ray's Blues, off the Birth of Soul. And we kicked off that set with Muddy Waters, off of The Best of Muddy Waters, with Louisiana Blues. Hope you're having a great Saturday so far. Thanks for waking up with Radio Boise and The Breakfast Buffet. I am Brian Baruta. I'm here with you for about another hour and a half. So we got lots of stuff to get to, and I'm going to get to it right after this.
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0: And welcome back to The Breakfast Buffet. Changing the pace a little bit. It's still the blues, but a little more electric. This is Jimi Hendrix off of his release called The Blues, which was a compilation of all of his blues songs. This is Born Under a Bad Sign here on Radio Boise and The Breakfast Buffet.

0: Piper. Guess who that band was? That was Fleetwood Mac from the early years, from 1969. That was Jumping at Shadows, the blues years. The name of that track was Blues in B-flat minor. We heard Ike and Tina Turner before that off of the Putumayo release Mississippi Blues with 3 O'Clock in the Morning Blues. From Peru, we heard from Aquaturbia off of Psychedelic Drugstore with Blues on the West Side. And kicked it off with Jimi Hendrix and Born Under a Bad Sign off the release Blues. Thanks for tuning in to the Breakfast Buffet this morning. And we're listening to some blues here with just over an hour to go. And I'm going to get back into it right after this.
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0: All right, we are going to get back into the music. Up next, one of the regular features of the show is Coffee with the Stones, and this week is no exception. This week is just the blues edition of Coffee with the Stones. Kicking it off from the early stereo recordings, this is Confessing the Blues here on Radio Boise and the Breakfast Buffet.

0: And welcome back to the Breakfast Buffet. That was this week's edition of Coffee with the Stones, the Blues edition. And we heard I Got the Blues off of Sticky Fingers from 1971. For that, we heard Down Home Girl. That was off of Rolling Stones number 2. That came out in 1965. Off of Rolling Stones Rarities, we heard Fancy Man Blues. From Exile on Main Street, we heard Ventilator Blues. And then from the early stereo recordings, kicked off the set with Confessing the Blues. Thanks so much for tuning in to the Breakfast Buffet this morning. Hope you're enjoying the show so far. I'm going to get back into the music here in just a minute.
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0: All right, we are going to get back into the music. Got just a couple more sets before the end of the show until we get for this week's edition of the Black Sheep Farm. Gonna kick off this next set with a couple surprises. This one is T-Rex doing some blues. This is Lean Woman Blues here on Radio Boise and the Breakfast Buffet.
16: I take 10. One, and two, and

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1: Good morning, beautiful people. Welcome to the Black Sheep Farm. I'm DJ Mary Jane here. Getting my voice used to talking, apparently. Haven't talked enough this morning. And it's just sitting here doing some chores and stuff. So, yeah, not a lot to talk about. It's very quiet here in the studio. Oh, we just heard from Will Clipman. That was Mi Sonora. I lived in the Sonoran Desert for a little over 20 years. And that was a little remembrance of some of the things I enjoyed there. Anyway, we'll leave that story for another time. Before Will Clipman, we heard from the Mesa Music Consort with the Medicine Flute Dance. That was from the Renaissance of the Native American Flute release many years ago, but I'm not seeing a year. That's okay. Catalog. Well, you know, I guess that means it's time for Mary Jane to quit babbling and get into the groovy tunes to make your Saturday a better place to be. I had my playlist already, and then my best friend Bobby. Hi, Bobby, if you're out there listening. Brought an older Elton John song to my attention that I'd forgotten about, and I decided to start this morning's show off with that. And this is the border song from Elton John's Elton John album, right here on the Black Sheep Farm, community-supported radio for Boise and beyond.

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4: 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Welcome back to the Black Sheep Farm. 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The internet went off and I couldn't play the music. 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And so we'll see if we can get my playlist back up and running. 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

0: 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Yes!
1: Yes, I agree. Thank you, Mr. Gravy. And speaking of wavy, I hope you are all out there waving your freak flag this morning. Thank you so much for hanging out here on the Black Sheep Farm with little old me, Mary Jane, and all of y'all. It's, as I said, been a very lovely morning. I'm enjoying it. Gosh, it's almost 10 o'clock already. My. I have been playing up the tunes here. Let me see if I can get it. Well, I had a lot of fun putting this set together. It was all some of my favorite songs covered by some of my favorite groovy chicks. And that included this last song I just played, Dale Ann Bradley, covering I Still Haven't Found What I'm Looking For. And I just am fascinated by her voice, and she sounds so much like Alison Krauss to me, but different. I love that. Wynonna was before Dale Ann Bradley with Ramelon Rose. Then we also heard from Katie Pruitt. I played one of hers last week or the week before. I played her cover of Ohio. And this is on the flip side of that release after the Gold Rush. And totally dig that a lot. Crimson and Clover before that, covered by Joan Jett and the Blackhearts. And that was in remembrance of the original singer that just passed away, and I think that was Tommy James. But, yeah, Mary Jane's a little spaced out right now, and I don't want to get my people mixed up, so you can darn sure be sure that I will. Dar Williams before that with Comfortably Numb. Sarah McQuaid with Ode to Billy Joe. That song always, if I'm in the wrong mood, that song will make me cry. I have no idea what they were throwing into the water, but I don't think it was something cheerful or happy. Don't Come Around Here No More with Rhiannon Giddens and the Silk Road Ensemble. And what an amazing cover. I just love Rhiannon Giddens, and well, I just love lots of music. Sometimes people ask, who's your favorite band? And I just laugh. I don't have a favorite. That would just fry my poor little brain. So hey, while y'all are thinking about my poor little brain frying, I'm going to share some information with you to distract you from that terrible, terrible thought.
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1: And while you have your pet at SNP getting the snip snip, don't forget to get them chipped, because that is the best way to find your pet if your pet disappears. But anyway, so on a happier note, I have to get up and put some money in the parking meter here in a couple of minutes. So I'm going to put on some jam bands. We got a nice groovy long set here. So y'all out there that have things to do, this is the set to get you going. We have some Blue Turtle Seduction to start out with. This is Antidote from their album 13 Floors.

take a quick break. We'll be back in just a little bit. What's up, Hotlanta?

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1: Why, thank you, Mr. Grub. Welcome back to the Black Sheep Farm. I'm DJ Mary Jane. Had a nice long set of jam bands there, so I could go out and put some money in the parking meter before, you know, that person came along and stuck a little ticket on my windshield. I hate it when that happens. So be sure to feed the meter man or the meter maid. But either way, we just heard from Youth Orchestra from their album Homegrown 8. That song was Tromba. That was a lot of fun. I like that. I like that whole set, to tell you the truth. I could have done a lot of chores to that set of music. Ramble On, cover by the String Cheese Incident. Before that, also we heard from Strange Folk from their album Lore. That was Rather Go Fishing. It's that time of year. There's a whole lot of folks that would rather go fishing. Okay. Oh, wait. And I forgot about the very first song, Blue Turtle Seduction, and that was Antidote. So there you have it, folks. Lots of groovy stuff here on the Black Sheep Farm. Got more for you coming up right after this.
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1: 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If you'd like to check us out, or perhaps you have appreciated this morning's show enough to maybe make a donation of some sort, you can do that on our website. And you can also join us. We're always looking for volunteers and underwriters as well. If you are a local business, we are more than happy to support you live on air. Anyway, all right, let's see. Oh, and I wanted to play this song. This is the Yoga Man Burning Band, who are celebrating their 20th birthday up in the Washington, Seattle area. And I cannot be there to celebrate with them, but really love these guys. They're so awesome. And so I'm going to play one of their songs I like a lot. This is Yoga Man. This is Do Your Dance. Because you got a chance. Take it.

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2: and Brendan Nat Morgan.
1: King Henry VII of England inherited a weak kingdom. One way of addressing that weakness was by marrying his young son Arthur to a Spanish princess, Catherine. Sadly, Arthur died and his youngest son Henry married Catherine.
2: Along with the marriage, both countries agreed not to enter into alliances with the hated France. This arrangement lasted for most of King Henry VIII's life and then started going sour. By the time Henry's daughter Elizabeth became queen, Spain and England were rivals again.
1: The largest source of the breakdown in relationship was the rising Protestant belief in England and to English support of the Dutch rebels in the Low Countries. It didn't help matters that the English had a piracy streak in them. Their prey was rich Spanish cargo ships arriving from the Americas.
2: For over 2 years, beginning in 1586, King Philip of Spain saw to the construction of a large war fleet. This armada of 197 ships, with 34 being warships, was designed to finish off England's ability to make trouble.
1: Not only would it finish off what little navy the English had, but it would also let the Spanish conquer England and depose the Queen. In the end, England would be Catholic again.
2: The tide turned dramatically on July 21st, 1588. On that day, the English fleet met the Spanish armada off the coast of Plymouth. The swifter English

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4: 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We got lots more new music. We are going to jump into some of that music. We have a brand new track from CK. This is Eclair.

0: And that was Pakwasi with Onye Inu. We had Gims and Mouvalas Dijo with Vive Le Monde. King Saha with History. Soul Bangs with his new single, Temps Mumbai, Round 5. Olive the Boy and Medical with Stop It. And we start off this set with C. Clay and It's Clear. We are going to jump back into some more, but first we're going to take a quick message break, and we'll be right back.
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11: Baby,

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0: Mais quand la tête est vide, mais c'est les corps qui souffrent.
1: And that was Fabregas Lametas Noir with A La Santé. We had Falls with Della Pepe. Peggy Gou and Ara Star with Woman. We had a brand new one from Techno off his Where Did Love Go album. That was Avalé. Mac HD, DJ Boat, and Kobe Jones with Ya Ya Ya. And we start off this set with Barry Tega, Zoltan, Izopik with Adima. We are going to jump right back into some more right after this quick break.

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0: And that was Red Fox with Madrigal. That was Boom Boom, the remix. We had Carmar McGregor and iOctane with Teeth and Tongue. Half Pint, Bounty Killer, Kaimani Marley with Mother-in-Law. Romaine Virgo with Lay My Head. And we start off this set with Skinny Fabulous, Dan Evans, and Scratchmaster with Jabbin' Your Country. We are going to jump back into some more, but first we're going to take a quick break, and we'll be right back.
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And that was Ogba Shah from Always and Nye Funny, Bonnie Darrington and Egyptian with Genie, Kashif Lindo with Who, Little Hero with Come Home, Miguel. And we start off this set with Takana Zion and Warrior King, Few Words. We are going to...

0: 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Brian Rushen hears this. 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

0: And that was Small God and Terry Miss V, Africa Jamma Remix. Before that, we had Team Paya and Hyro with Sexy Mama, Drillzik and I Sat with No Games, DJ Kerry and Jay Wills with Toast, and we start off this set with N6 and Orizi with Gimme Love. We are going to jump back into the last set right after this quick break.
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0: Hi, I'm Woodrow Cosmo, the band Apple Crunch Mandolin Crow. You're tripping out on the hottest sounds in the valley. KRBX 89.9 FM Caldwell Boise. Also heard downtown on Translator Channel K2280K Garden City. Come on, take a wild ride. Yeah.
1: Tim, remember me, huh? You know, your wife.
0: Angel Dust? Is that you, girl?
1: Very funny. I'm Beatrice, and you're Tim. Now, keep your eyes on the road. We gotta get to the hardware store before it closes.
2: All right. Cosmo touching down. Let's go get some deck stain.
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6: 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As we lead you now to the gallows wood. Open your ears to the sweet and fine, cause no one's rock steady is as sweet as mine. And don't you step into our discotheque, cause no, the rhythm, it gonna break your neck.

What is up, everybody? My name is Booch, and you're listening to the Super Killer Awesome Show here on Radio Boise, your one-stop ska spot for the Treasure Valley and one or two steps beyond. Let's pick it up, people.

0: That was You Might Be by the Planet Smashers. It was off of Life of the Party from 1999, July 20th. So 27 years old on that. Planet Smashers, some of the best to ever skank in the third wave there. One of those pure ska bands out of Montreal, Quebec. So always really good stuff from Planet Smashers. It's hard to find a bad song on their albums. It really is. Before that, we had My Girl Lollipop. That was Bad Manners. It was a 7-inch version. The single for My Girl Lollipop came out in 1982 on July 23rd, so it's 44 years old. It hit number 9 in the charts in the UK. The original version was actually by Barbara Gay back in 1956, but the like original popular version, I would say, was done by Millie Small, the great Millie Small out of Jamaica, 1964. And her version hit number 2 in the US and the UK, which is insane for an early ska track. And she obviously had her very, very unique version of it, her vocals. But Mad Manners obviously came along and had to do it their way. And again, unique vocals. So, as Buster Bloodvessel always does. But really good stuff. Before that, we had Night Owls with I Only Have Eyes for You. That featured Chris Dodd and Tipoli. Really, really good cover. Originally, the original version came out in 1934. Randomly, it was part of the music, the musical Dames, sung by Dick Powell, the actor. But the Flamingos made it famous with a doo-wop version back in 1959. Night Owls came along, obviously, and did an incredible version of it there. It was a birthday for Roger Rivas, who was on keys for that song, for Night Owls. Him, he also is obviously part of the Agrolites. But I wanted to do something different. I didn't want to play the Agrolites today. I wanted to play the Night Owls. So there you go. Happy birthday, Roger Rivas. His birthday was the 18th, so it was Saturday. So happy birthday, sir. I hope you had a great week. Before that, we had Los Calzones with, it's written out as 1,000. I'm going to guess it's un mil disparos, which means like 1,000 gunshots or 1,000 shots. That was off of Huela, which is Arjuella, which came out on the 24th of July. So it's brand skanking new songs out of Argentina. I really do like Los Calzones. I've been seeing them leaking singles out here and there, and I've tried to play it as much as I can. So really cool to finally see the bulk of this and to see, like, I mean, it's a big one, too. I see a bulk of songs that I haven't heard yet, so really cool. And to start that off, before 1,000 Shots, we had 1,000 Bullets by the Duppies. To start it off, that's off of the album of the same name from back in 2010.
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0: Man, I don't know about you guys, but I am ready to skank. I'm ready to get this going. Let's go off with another Skaniversary here. Songs from Suburbia by Spring-Heeled Jack came out on July 21st, 1998. It is 28 years old. Yeah, it was really good stuff. The song is called Waiting, Watching.

0: So good. That was Hep Cat with The Region. That was off of Push and Shove, July 25th, 2000. So 26 years ago. Fantastic album. I mean, everything Hep Cat puts out is fantastic, but Push and Shove was really, really good. Hard pressed to find a to find a bad track on there. For that, we had Be Nuts, German ska for many, many, many years. One of those bands up there with like No Sports or I guess the Busters are a little earlier, but same idea. Been doing it for a long time. Their album, their album Bavarian Ska Maniacs came out July 20th, 2007. So 19 years ago. Really, really, yeah. I mean, it's really cool. That bass line, and that's fantastic. It's really, really, really cool to listen to. I'm a bass player, so I mean, those are the kind of the ones that I gravitate towards naturally. But that whole album really, really is good. Before that, we had Jim Merple Memorial. That's a great name for a band. Music Treats Woes. That was off of À la recherche d'un son perdu, which means In Search of a Lost Sound. It came out July 22nd, 2010, so 16 years ago, from France. Jim Merple Memorial is great. They have more of a jazzy sort of feel to them. Not all their stuff is ska, kind of folky, jazzy. Her voice is great. She has that 1920s transatlantic voice just down perfect. And her voice when she sings in French is beautiful. So I would check out Jim Merple Memorial if you get a chance. For that, we had G-Men, How It Used to Be. It's the name of that single they just dropped on the 24th, so yesterday. G-Men is a guy in Sweden, and I believe a lyricist in the UK, and then someone else who helps put it all together and you know, combine it all. So kind of a cool collaborative effort from across the North Sea. Really cool, really good stuff. I like the two-tone sound they still carry out of it. We start off that set with Spring Hill Jack with Waiting, Watching. That was off of their Sconiversary for Songs from Suburbia.
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0: 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My name is Booch. This is a super killer awesome show. SKA, what do we play? Ska. The crowd goes wild. If you do love ska, I'm going to steal it from my buddy Mikey Rude. Obey the first rule of ska, which is to listen to more ska. And speaking of Mikey Rude, that's the direction that's heading. Before my show, from about 10 a.m. Mountain Time, 9 a.m. Pacific, until right when my show starts at 1 p.m. Mountain or noon Pacific, you can catch Mikey Rude on that same old show down in Hawaii. He's on the Mixler radio app. Check out that same old show. He's incredible. I mean, he does all the great music that you want to hear, plus some others that you weren't expecting, and you know, it's a really good mix. So check him out. He's real fun to listen to. I listen to him every morning before my show, so you should too. Up next, we have a big birthday. It is a birthday for Mr. John Roy, from Smoke and Mirrors Sound System, as well as Unsteady and a bunch of others coming up. He is just, I mean, he's been very helpful to me, and for a lot of people in the ska community, in helping them get started and get going, and just been just an incredible figure for us. So happy birthday, Mr. John Roy. This is a single from him from 2023. The song is called Getting Through It.

0: should take a hint from him. You should go get their CD at some point. That was called Discontinued, the new single from Bargain Bin Heroes. Love the vocal overlay there. The commentary as you're going through the song. It's pretty good. I like that a lot. That was released a couple days ago. So, I'm sorry, yesterday on the 24th. So hopefully they're gearing up for something big. It looks like they are. Looks like Short on Time is their new EP. It should be out soon. So looking forward to it. Before that, we had The Skints with Love is the Devil. It's a great version, or a great version of that live at Electric Brixton. Same album, or album of the same name, sorry. Live at Electric Brixton came out in, it was Ascontiversary as well. It was July 24th, 2020, so 6 years ago. The original reason I had that on here, funnily enough, was that it was a birthday for Jamie Kyriakides, the drummer and singer and vocalist for that as well. I had that on there because I liked that it mentioned his name, and I was looking into it, and I'm like, oh, it's Ascontiversary for that album as well, so got a nice little twofer on that one, but really cool. The Skints are super eclectic with their hip-hop and then a lot of their dub stuff. Moving back to that, obviously that was a lot more traditional ska and reggae, and done very well, and he's a big part of that. So happy birthday, Jamie, and happy birthday to that album. Before that, we had The Untouchables with Free Yourself. That was the 7-inch version off of Wild Child from 1985. Untouchables were one of those bands, kind of like Fishbone. They're kind of caught in the middle there. They had a lot of funky stuff, a lot of R&B stuff, and they always touch back on that ska as a baseline. That's B-A-S-E, not B-A-S-S, for those following along at home. But it was a birthday for the keyboard player, Bubba Sanchez, July 19th. He was also in Viernes 13, which is like a ska core band in L.A. as well. Big part of that sound as well for the Untouchables was the keyboard work that he had. So happy birthday, Señor Sanchez, and really good stuff. For that, we had Madness with the single Driving in My Car. Madness. Very wacky, very mad, obviously, as was their tradition. But that came out in 1982 on July 24th, so 44 years old. It hit number 4 in the UK charts. Madness always did really well in the UK, and then they did moderately okay over here in America. Until recently, they had their most recent album they released, that C'est La Vie, was actually hit number 1 in the US, which is insane considering the timing, but it's great, well-deserved. We started off that set with Smoke and Mirrors Sound System. The song was called Getting Through It from 2023. And a very, very happy birthday to Mr. John Roy.
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2: 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Your car can make so many sounds on its way out. Sputtering, backfiring, coughing when it's had a hard time starting. Trade that din in for the sounds of unique music and interviewing to Radio Boise. The process is super easy, and you may even earn a tax write-off. 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
0: Yes, indeedy. It is the top of the hour. You're listening to KRBX 89.9 FM, Caldwell, Boise, 93.5 downtown. My name is Booch. You're listening to the Super Killer Awesome Show here on Radio Boise. I'm going to keep it going along. It's funny. Most of the time I have these playlists done, you know, the night before or a day in advance, and as I did this one. And this morning on Mikey Reed's show, I heard him play kind of a Latin set where he just had like a solid set of songs from bands from Latin countries. And I actually already had that as well in my list. So, funnily enough, so we're going to emphasize that right now. This is going to be, we're going to start it off with El Gallo Rojo. They're always great stuff from Gallo Rojo. There's a new song called Ya No Tienes El Control.

0: That song was called Cenizas. That was a live version of it by Buena Suerte out of Costa Rica. Really cool. They put out a new album that is live from Enjero Records in 20 or 26. So live. Cenizas is ashes in Spanish. Really, really good stuff from Buena Suerte. As expected, but really cool. It's got like three or four songs on there that are live from that Enjero Records. Very good. For that, we had Valkyrias Ska out of Mexico. The song was called Aquí. It was off of their VLKS single back in 2025. And yeah, no, it's really, really good. And the Chio, what's her last name? It's Chio Ramos. She's a keyboard player. Her birthday was July 22nd. She carried that song hard. Her organ solo, her key solo in it, it was rocking. Really, really cool. So happy birthday to you, Señorita Ramos. And yeah, I mean, keep doing it because that was really good. That's Valkyrias was the name of the band. For that, we had Dope Times out of Sao Paulo, Brazil, with the single. Where is that? Bloody Mary, that came out on July 20th. Also really good. I liked the tone that they had with that a lot. Kind of a little sharper on the edge on there, but really, really cool. For that, we had Homero y su Cumbia Fuego. That's Homer and his Cumbia Fuego, which is fire. Cumbia is the style of music through a lot of Latin America. Really horn-based, really. It's just another kind of... very cultural aspect of it. I don't know. It's pretty cool stuff. I wouldn't know as much about cumbia, honestly, as I would about some of the ska stuff. But I don't know what defines cumbia necessarily. But I know that I like it whenever I hear it introduced to ska. But that was a new single that was released. It is a dub version of it. It came out on July 23rd. It was mixed by Victor Rice. He was in on there with it. So you know it has to be good because Victor Rice is incredible. For that, we start off the set with Gallo Rojo with their new single, Ya No Tienes El Control, which is You Do Not Have the Control. And that came out yesterday.
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0: Right on, right on, right on. Up next, we have a Bucci. That was what I've been coining, I guess, the Ska Father. Sean Brunson, when we used to have our old show, used to call them Bucci's when they were non-ska bands playing ska songs. This is a great one this week. I really like this. This is Bauhaus. Not necessarily seen as a ska band, I would say, in most circles. But this song definitely is. The song is called Harry.

0: It's a great song. That was The Porkers. That was Biological off of Hot Dog Daiquiri. Hot Dog Daiquiri is a Sconiversary. It came out in 1999. I lied to you. July 20th of 1999. So it's 27 years old. Not 28. So, great album. There's so many good songs on that. That song, it's funny because it's buyer logical, like a someone who's selling. There's a seller and a buyer, right? It's obviously about, you know, money and stuff. But it's funny, I never realized, because they're Australian, so the pun really does work in Australian, because biological definitely does sound a lot more like biological. So, you know, I'll give them the pass on the pun. I was like, oh, that's not very punny. I was like, that's kind of a lame attempt. And then I started saying it in Australian. I'm like, oh, that's perfect, actually. So good on them. It's a happy birthday to their album. Before that, we had Nina Hagen with Freiheit, which means freedom in German. That is a new song that came out yesterday, July 24th. Nina Hagen has been around for a long time. She's considered an icon of the German punk and new wave scene. Born in like East Germany and just coming up and being, like I said, like the queen of German punk, basically. And just pushing it through a stylistic change that definitely reverberated everywhere. But pretty cool to see her coming out with some new stuff and ska, nonetheless. It's kind of cool. For that, we had The Techniques with I Wish It Would Rain, one of my favorite Technique songs. One of my favorite first wave songs, honestly. That was a single that was released in 1966. It was also on Little Did You Know, which is a compilation of singles of them. It was on Treasure Isle Records was ran by Duke Reid. Duke Reid, was his birthday was July 21st, 1915. He passed away in 1975 at the age of 59. But Duke Reid is an icon as well. Started up his own Reid sound system. They called him the Trojan. I think it was named after the British trucks that were used to carry the sound systems and transport them from place to place. And then he founded Treasure Isle Records, which was named after the liquor store that he also ran. He's a businessman. You're going to sell liquor and record ska. I mean, why wouldn't you, right? I mean, it's like the Kongs. The Kongs ran an ice cream shop and a ska recording studio. So, I mean, you know, you make do with wherever you can, I guess. But happy birthday to Duke Reid. Really a big deal. I mean, a lot of the stuff that we have today from ska would not be available without him. And it wouldn't have had the growth that it had at its source in Jamaica. If he hadn't been around. So happy birthday to Mr. Reid. Before that, we had The Specials with Do Nothing. That was a live version from The Cathedral that came out a couple weeks ago. It's an incredible album. Start to finish, it's a really, really good performance. It was a birthday for Linval Golding, the guitar player for The Specials, July 24th, 1951. So he's 75 years young, still kicking. He was at that show. He was one of the members that was still playing with them. And he co-wrote Do Nothing. So a little double there for you. But happy birthday, Mr. Golding. Definitely a big deal, The Special. A special part of The Specials. And we started off that set with The Bucci, with Bauhaus, and Harry. That was from the Bella Sessions from 2018.
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0: Yes, indeedy. We will keep it speedy and get right along down to it. This is Beat the Smart Kids. They have a new tribute album they put out called 30 Minutes or Less. They dropped that album July 24th, yesterday. Kind of a mini supergroup out of Chicago. A couple of different bands on the Chicago area got together called Beat Smart Kids. This is Toothless and Gray. This is their cover of a Skank and Pickle song. It was originally on Skank and Pickle Fever from 1992, but they do a pretty good version of it. Check it out.

0: that's bad.
1: Hi, I'm Chris, and I'm an alcoholic.
2: That was Sobriety is a Serious Business, and Business Ain't So Good. I'm a sucker for long titles. Well, that was good. That was really good. That was Less Than Jake. That was off of B is for B-Sides. It's a Scott anniversary for that. July 20th, 2004. So 22 years ago. Really good stuff. A lot of that album is definitely more on the punk side of stuff, which doesn't obviously negate how good it is, because, I mean, I like punk. Very, very, very good stuff from Less Than Jake. Before that, we had Monty Morris. That's Eric Monty Morris, one of First Wave's finest. Oil in My Lamp was the name of that single. That came out in 1964, and that was actually his birthday. Birthday for Eric Monty Morris was July 20th, 1944. And so he's still alive, 82 years young, still skanking. In 1964, when he came out with that song, it's actually one of them that he played at the U.S. World Fair. He was a collection of Jamaican ska musicians that made their way over to the U.S. and, you know, skanked for us for the first time, which is pretty cool. Really cool honor to have on that. So happy birthday, Monty. Before that, we had Rankin Jr. With the original, sorry, not the original, The Ordinary Boys. That song is called Legacy. It's really cool. Really, really cool. Talking about the legacy with him and his dad. Rankin Roger. It was Rankin Jr.'s birthday, July 20th, so happy birthday to Rankin Jr. And he's joined up with The Beat and done some stuff with them as well. So pretty, you know, keeping it in the family. It's pretty cool. Before that, we had Sound System 7 with The Ascent. That was a new single, not coming out till August, but you heard it here. So look at that. It's pretty cool. Really, really good stuff coming from Sound System 7 from the East Coast over there in North Carolina. They're from Virginia. Sound System 7, great, great stuff. I mean, the instrumental track is phenomenal. We started off that set with Beat the Smart Kids, their new album, 30 Minutes or Less, and their Skinny Pickle cover, Toothless and Gray. That is all for me, folks. I love you. Take care. And, I got be well this weekend. Be well to each other. Up next, we have All Things Considered. This is the new kids on the scene. See them all over Instagram and stuff. This is their newest single they dropped on the 17th this last week. The song is called Second Best. Take care, guys.

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1: 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And so is French Psych Pop. 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

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Oh my gosh, I'm just hitting things over here today. 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I hope that all of you are having a lovely Saturday wherever you are in the universe. I am so excited for this show today. One, because the featured band of the week is just so good. And then two, because every other track that's going to be played is really good as well. Well, at least in my opinion. So I hope that all of you do enjoy the show today. Chat box is open, radioboise.org/chat. Come on by, say hi. Let me know what the songs you're really loving are. I'm really curious to see kind of where the Party of One listeners of the world are, you know, feeling some really good feels. So I'm really excited to get through this show today. We're kind of like leaning a little bit more like punk rock, garage rock, but of course sprinkling in a few tracks from around the world and throughout time. Like we just heard Los Yetis with Me Siento Loco. This track came out in 1967 on Nadaismo a Gogo. Love that track. So good. And we started out with our featured band of the week from Detroit, Michigan, my hometown. We got the Idiot Kids with their latest single called Zeros and Ones. This track, so good. I love it so much. And we're going to be hearing much from the Detroit Trio later on throughout the show. So if you're liking what you've already heard, stick around. They have a really great range, and I think that you will like a lot of these songs. Like I said, chat box is open. We will have a question of the day, probably come in hot for the next mic break. So if you're like, hey, what's the question of the day? Okay, it's coming. I actually have one for this weekend. And I think it's a really fun one for us to talk about. Sweet people, I will be on until 5 p.m. Mountain Time here today. So make sure to go nowhere. We're going to take our first little break and get back with some more music. Once we're back, we're going to hear from a band I saw not too long ago. And I think you're going to really like it as well. It's a very famous one here on the show. All right, enough of me talking. We'll take that quick little break and get back with the show. I'm Santa Mia. You are listening to Party of One here and only here on Radio Boise. We'll see you in a quick couple.

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Welcome back, beautiful people. It's Santa Mia, and you've been listening to Party of One here for the last, about half hour or so. I hope that all of you have been enjoying the music just as much as I have been. I've been singing a little bit, dancing a lot of it, and just really absorbing all of this amazing music that we are listening to today. Oh man, we had to go back a few years on that last one we heard. We got Les Paul and Mary Ford, of course, off of their 1955 album Les and Mary. We got On the Sunny Side of the Street, absolute classic. Thank you, Capitol Records, for releasing that one for us, just a few years ago. Steph Green with If Nothing Else Comes Along. This track, man, has been stuck in my head all week. And I did a little bit of singing off the mic. I have a horrible singing voice. Little funny aside, during a couple of radiothons ago, I forget if it was Dave from Filet of Soul or somebody else, but he's like, hey, I hear you're a really good singer. Do you want to do a little like karaoke on Sunday afternoons? I'm like, what are you talking about? Who said I have a good voice? He's like, somebody said Mia has a really, really nice singing voice. And so whoever made up that lie, I'm coming after you. I do not have a good singing voice. But Steph Green, she does. Also, Big Maybelle as well with 96 Tears in there. This version you can find on America's Queen Mother of Soul. Got a brand new bag released in 2007. Gitkin in there came on before with El Millonario, this one on the 2018 album Five Star Motel. Quick little one from Prison Affair in there, I Want Ya in My Cell. You can find that on the classic demo EP from 2019. That's a self-release. The Soledad Brothers in there as well with Downtown Paranoia Blues off the 2006 album The Hardest Walk. And of course, starting out with Surprise Chef and Blythe Street Nocturne, maybe one of their most classic, iconic tracks. This one you can find on the 2019 release, All News is Good News. They will not be in Boise for their tour this year, unfortunately. I know several of you saw them a couple years ago, though. I think they were at the Neuralux, and I'm a big Surprise Chef super fan, some might say. But the closest they will be to Boise will be in Seattle on 729, just in 3 days at Tractor Tavern. So if you're looking for something to do and you happen to be out in Seattle, maybe consider that as a show. And this brings us to our question of the week. So I've been thinking a lot about music venues and what makes a music venue fun, what makes it wholesome, what makes it just a good place to be. And I've been thinking about, maybe that's actually kind of a hard question to answer. I think everybody may find their favorite venue good for different reasons than somebody else. So question of the week or question of the day or whatever we decide to call it is, what is your favorite venue? Can be in America, can be abroad, but I want to know. Or hey, maybe it's even one that doesn't exist anymore. Head on over to the chat box, radioboise.org/chat. Come on by, say hi, and if you have a favorite venue out there, let me know. And I bring this up because I saw Surprise Chef at probably one of my favorite venues in America. We'll talk about that at our next mic break, though. So, sweet people, question of the day, once again, is what is your favorite music venue? Why do you love it? Where is it? Does it even exist anymore? And maybe, hey, throw in some of your favorite shows that you've seen there. I'm really curious to see, and because, I got to put some of these suggestions in my back pocket, because when I go traveling, I want to check out your favorite venues. All right, sweet people, we are going to take a quick little break and get back with some more music. We got a couple of tracks from our featured band of the week, the Idiot Kids, out of Detroit, Michigan, coming up next. I'm Santa Mia, you are you, and you are listening to KRBX.

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back, sweet people. It's Santa Mia. Man, you made it through the first hour of the show. I hope that you are all loving this show just as much as I am. I'm still having a good time. I'm going to be completely honest. Some weeks are just so hard, whether it's just like I can't find anything that sounds good to my ear, or maybe I'm a little under the weather or what. Sometimes the shows just do not seem to work for my ear, but today I'm feeling good. Got the coffee running through my veins. Everything feels just right. Oh my gosh, I am such a big Goblins fan, and you all know that. We've talked about them before. I just think that band is so underrated, and their latest album, Three Sisters, is definitely in the running for a top 10 album spot this year. This track we heard, Great Hunger, was off their album they released last year called Hunky Bobo, released via Crazy Sane Records, and oh, that album was also just like, chef's kiss, so good. I love that band. I think they're so cool. They kind of split time between Amsterdam and Berlin. I think a couple of them are in one spot and then another one's in another spot, but originally from South Africa, now are based in Europe, and that is just a great band. If you are not familiar, definitely check out Goblins, G-O-B-L-Y-N-S, and they also have some really fun playlists that they make for us about like inspirational tracks and whatnot that I just think is so good. Got a quick little one from GT in there that was working for the FBI. You can find this on the 2024 album Prehistoric Chrome. They're heading out on a Euro tour soon, so if you are listening in the beyond right now and happen to be in Europe, keep that on your radar. It should be really fun. I think 1-800-MIKEY will be on a few of their dates as well, and I'm not sure who else, but either way, it should be a really fun time to listen to those punk rockers from Australia. We took it back a few years and heard from Zoo Ni Vu with a track called Lonely Highway. Okay, I have another suggestion for a comp, sweet peeps. This one is just so good. Search up 60s Japanese Garage Psych Sampler. Came out in 2014 and it is so good. I love this comp, and you know how much I love a good compilation, but this one is just really, really something else. Once again, that was Lonely Highway from Zoo Ni Vu. Got a new one in there from That Graduate. This one's called Self-Doubt. They just released a new album, I think about a month ago, and it's called Promotion Tendencies. That's a self-release and it's just really, really excellent. And of course, we started off with a couple of tracks from our featured band of the week from my hometown, Detroit, Michigan. We got the Idiot Kids in there. We heard Second. We got Wilted Bloom in there off their 2023 album, Chapels. They'll be in Ipsy tonight at Ziggy's Ipsy. Yes, tonight should be fun. I'm trying to, let me pull up exactly who they will be performing with. It's going to be kind of like a stacked ticket. I am really, really jealous. Let's see. Okay, so there will be Nuke in the Night Shift, Black Swan, Dive Bomb, and then Rawhide Girl Fight to join that list. Oh, so much fun. And then we started off with probably my favorite track from the band, just because it gets stuck in my head all the time, and I just really, really love it. We got the track called Bedside. If you head on over to Instagram and search up partyofone.krbx, I shared a video of them performing a little bit of that track when I was in Indianapolis. Yeah, so this kind of, once again, segue to our question of the week. So question of the week is all about venues. I want to hear about what your favorite venues in America or abroad are. I have a potential new favorite to add to the list. So. When I was down in Indianapolis, I was just there for a conference for just a couple of days, and we had a free night on the Saturday I was down there, and I'm like, oh, what do I want to do? What's going on? I was looking up different shows, trying to see if there's something going on. I'm like, okay, I don't want to spend $50 on a concert. No, I'm not going to do that. Well, do I want to go out to dinner? No, I can just do dinner whenever. Oh, what do I want to do? So I was looking through, I don't remember what website, and I saw a listing for a show at the Melody Inn in Indy.
I was like, I've never been to the Melody Inn before. I lived in Indy for a summer, and I had never heard of it. I was like, oh, I'll check it out. Found out there were a couple of bands from Detroit who were going to be there. I'm like, oh, my people, let's go and check it out. Find out that Melody Inn is known for their Punk Rock Saturdays. Yeah, Punk Rock Saturdays. It is so fun, so cool. Got to see Haley and the Crushers. Who else was there? The Foleys, and then the Idiot Kids, and I think somebody else, but I had to leave because I had to go back to the hotel and all that stuff. But anyway, this was such a fun experience. Got to meet some of the bands. It was a really good time. And then, of course, met the Idiot Kids. I was just like totally, you know, bonded instantaneously. Hometown love. And I'm like, okay, like this is so much fun. Met a lot of cool regulars there. Got the history of the venue. Turns out the Melody Inn, super, super cool. I guess it's like kind of popular in the scene. I had no idea. But Rob, one of the owners, told me that in 1935, the Melody Inn opened and it was like a jazz club. It was that way for a really long time. And then in like the early 2000s, it kind of turned into more of a rock bar. And that's when they started doing Punk Rock Saturdays every Saturday. I'm like, this is so cool. It's a really cool place. They have like the craziest stuff on the walls. They have like Me TV on like these little TVs in the corner, and it was just like a really wholesome place to go, really nice experience. So I had a really great time. If you are ever in Indianapolis, either driving through, maybe you're gonna go to a conference, hey, maybe your kid goes to Indiana University, I don't know, maybe check it out. It's super cool and definitely a really, really fun place to go. So first up on my list, Melody Inn, Indianapolis. You have my heart. I love it so, so, so much. But go into the chat box, radioboise.org/chat. Come on by, say hi. Let me know some of your favorite venues around the world. They can be in America. They can be in Belize. They can be in Brazil. They can be in Botswana. Wait, why did I just say it like all beat countries? I don't know. I'm just very curious. Head on over to the chat box. Let me know. Or if you want to text me, you can do that. Or, hey, if you want to email me, send me an email, partyofone.krbx@gmail.com. I would love to hear from you. All right, sweet people, we are approaching, or maybe we've actually crossed to the top of the hour. Yep, we've crossed the top of the hour, which means I've been talking too long. We're going to take a quick little break and get back with some more music. I'm Santamia, and you're listening to Party of One here and only here on Radio Boise.

0: Hi, I'm Woodrow Cosmo of the band Apple Crunch Mandolin Crow. You're tripping out on the hottest sounds in the valley. KRBX 89.9 FM Caldwell Boise. Also heard downtown on Translator Channel K2280K Garden City. Come on, take a wild ride. Yeah.
1: Tim, remember me, huh? You know, your wife.
0: Angel Dust? Is that you, girl?
1: Very funny. I'm Beatrice, and you're Tim. Now, keep your eyes on the road. We gotta get to the hardware store before it closes.
2: All right. Cosmo touching down. Let's go get some deck stain.
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0: baby. I love that last set. So good. We just heard the Idiot Kids yet again with the track called Chapels off the release of the same title. Came out in 2023. And just a reminder, they will be performing in Ypsilanti, Michigan tonight at Ziggy's. If you are one of my Metro Detroit listeners, if you're looking for something to do, awesome show at Ziggy's tonight. If you're like, oh, I can't make it down to Ipsy, that's a little bit of a track. You know what? That's okay. They have another show coming up on the 15th of August over in Hamtramck at Sanctuary. If you're looking for something to do, then always some good options. They were our featured band of the week. I hope that you enjoyed all of those tracks that you heard. And, you know, I'm a self-proclaimed super fan after I saw them at the Melody Inn in Indy. So much fun. And they kind of reminded me of somebody, and I couldn't figure out who it was at first. And not like 100% reminded me of another band, but in a way, kind of did. And I was like, who am I thinking of? And then it came to me. They reminded me of the band that we heard just before. They reminded me of The Caves from Wichita, Kansas. And we heard their track called Holy Water. You can find this one on the 2019 album entitled Venture Out. Like I said, not all of their tracks remind me of the bands, you know, together. But I saw them at Treefort, I think back in 2023 at the Shredder. And I'm like, oh my gosh, that's why they're kind of like piquing my interest, especially. That's my favorite track from The Caves. But as you know, a couple years ago, Guest Bedroom, one of their other amazing songs, was in my top 10s of 2023, 2024. I'm not entirely sure what year, but I loved that song so much. Before that, we took it back to 1964 and heard the Superstocks with The Last Walk, featuring Gary Usher. You can find that one on the release entitled School is a Drag. Yeah, I kind of feel like that's true. Got a quick little one in there from Robbie Thunder. That one is called Take a Chance on Me from the 2023 Rock Out or Die Trying. And we started it off with Moto and Dance, Dance, Dance, Dance, Dance to the Radio. Love that song. I hadn't heard that in a while. Came out in the 2001 album Kill Moto. Yeah, different than 2021. That's a full 20 years difference. But I love that track. So good. And I thought it was a perfect way to start off our second hour of the show. I cannot believe we're already, you know, almost through the show today. We're having such a good time, but don't worry, we still have about 40 minutes to go, and I have so many great tracks still coming your way. But if you are just tuning in, you are listening to Party of One here and only here on Radio Boise. I am your host, Santa Mia, and we'll be on until 5 p.m. Mountain Time here today. If you're like, wait, I missed some of the show, hey, don't worry. We have our archive at radioboise.org. You can find our archive there. Get the last 2 weeks of shows if you missed out on a little bit of the fun. But don't worry, don't worry. Like I said, we always have the backup. It's all good. I really hope that you're enjoying the show here today. And a couple of you have texted me about your favorite venues. Yes, if you, once again, are just tuning in, our question of the day, a question of the week, I guess I should really call it, is what are some of your favorite venues around the world? And a couple of you from Boise are saying the Neuralux, duh. And you know what? I agree. Neuralux is super cool. You know, just our around the corner neighbors. I really love that. I did get somebody else from Boise saying the Olympic, which is right across the street from us here at Radio Boise. I think both of those are probably my top two favorite venues in Boise for sure. But I'm also known for loving the VAC, and I know many of you love the VAC as well. So let me know if you have any other favorite venues. Some of you are texting me right now, so I'm getting some of those input right as we're on the air right now. But you can also send me an email. I may not get it while the show is on, but that's okay. I would love to know some of your favorite venues. I did have one person say who responded about loving the Neuralux at one of their favorite shows at the Neuralux was Horse Jumper of Love. Yes, I love Horse Jumper of Love for many reasons. Back when we had Radio Boise Tuesdays, I got to DJ their like little like pre-show thing, while they were there, and it was super fun. So of course they have a nice sweet spot in my heart. So, and it's amazing that somebody out there really loves Horse Jumper of Love just as much as I do. That is so cool. So let me know what your favorite venues around the world are, if you have seen some really great shows there, anything like that. I'm just really curious to see what music you like, where you like to see it, and maybe the reason why the venue like really speaks out to you. A couple of you have also said that you like certain ones of these venues because the cap is a certain level. You either like really big shows, or maybe you like really, really tiny shows that has like a 100 cap. Who knows? I'm just curious. So chat box, you can find it, radioboise.org/chat. I've been talking way too much today, which means we're going to take a quick little break. I'll see you in just a few.
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4: All of you, the black, the white, the red, the brown, and the yellow. Because I believe that we are God's bouquet, the children of love.
5: Ah, yes, sir, that sure is right, kids. And now you remember, the best way to make a friend is to be a friend.

gosh. How did we make it to the end of the show? That's crazy. We just heard Teke Teke with Meiku off of the album Shirushi. Oh my gosh, one of my favorite albums of all time. And speaking of favorite venues, I saw him back a couple, maybe last year, year before, out in DC at DC9. I mean, you know I'm a big Teke Teke fan. Saw them. That was like my first time I've seen them outside of Treefort. And it was just so awesome. DC9, great venue in Washington, D.C. Love it, love it. Before that, we got Mdou Mokhtar in there with Afrique Victime off the album of the same title. So good. This was one of my favorite albums when it came out in 2021. I hope that you all love it as well. Deathlens came on before that with Bombshell. We got Morning, Noon, and Night from Daddy Longlegs in there. A really funny little instrumental track from the Blazers called Little Paris Melody. Kind of reminds me of like playing Wii or Sims or something. I just love that track. It's so funny. And then we started off with Lily Chow, and we got this track that is featured on the album Chinese Folk Songs, released in 1968. That was the one called Who Can Know My Heart. That's a bonus track on that album. So good. So sweet people, we come to the end of the show. Thank you for telling me about all of your favorite venues around the world. And I'll tell you what my favorite venue is out of all of the venues I've ever been to. Currently, my favorite one is L Club in Southwest Detroit. I love it. I've seen so many great shows there. I mean, I saw Surprise Chef there. Who else have I seen? The Melvins. Oh my gosh, just so many great shows. I can't even think of all of them. But it's a great venue if you ever happen to be in Detroit, Michigan. Definitely see what's going on there. It's a really, really great time. Sweet people, I have one last track for you here today. A single from Moon Duo called Jukebox Babe. I'll see you this time next week, 3 to 5 p.m. for more Party of One fun. If you love Party of One just as much as I do, head on over to Facebook, search up This Is Party of One. Give me a like or give me a follow there. Or if Instagram is more of your thing, you can find me at partyofone.krbx@gmail.com. I'll see you next week. Until then, Santa Mia is signing off.

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1: Good afternoon, everybody. You're listening to The Agenda here on Radio Boise as I, DJ Nomi, coming to you live from downtown in the Treasure Valley in Boise. You just heard, my friends, you just heard Some If. That was their song, Girl, You Make It Hot, a single release this year as a self-release. They are smaller artists, just looking at, you know, their socials in terms of, looking like Spotify, for instance. I know they only have like 4,000 like average listeners, and sometimes those are the most exciting ones, because you're really like finding like that new really good music, and they are stellar, so good. They had a new song that actually just dropped on Friday, but I was already really comfortable with this one. But yeah, a lot of fun, really excited, hoping to play them more. Hope everyone is doing well. It is a scorcher out there and it's smoky. Ooh, the worst part of the year. Ooh. No, I can't do the heat. I walked from my place to the show tonight, and I'm just like, why am I sweating? Like, the worst part that's, like, sweaty is, like, right behind the knees. I'm like, come on, that is so awful. Regardless, you don't need to hear about where I sweat. So we're going to jump into the music, because it's going to be a good show. So let's jump in. We're taking it back 1 year to 2025. This is Hold Close by Keto, Mallrat, and James. Thank you so much for listening to The Agenda. Now let's have some fun.

0: Welcome back, everyone. You just heard Distant Matter and Panpsychs Fly. That was a single that released in 2023 as a self-release between the two. That one was just a vibey one. I just wanted like a chill, like dance, you know, not something you might like really dance to, but something you could like tap your foot to when you're like, I don't know, sitting reading a book or just relaxing. It's just like the right one, way to go. Prior to that, we had Uni Pinku's Nightlight. That was from their 2023 EP Babylon 9, released through Platoon. I've played that quite a few times, but you know, sometimes when you're putting a show together, you're like, okay, look, this one fits so perfectly in this spot, I can't not just put it here. And that's why I love this. Like, I love this show, and I love being able to put shows together, because, you know, you can look through your old Rolodex of music and go, wait, this is what I was missing. And it was so good. We started off that set with Keto, Mallrat, and James's Hold Close, a single released in 2025 through Mad Descent. Yes, my friends. I feel like I'm on a mad descent right now because of this heat and smoke. Am I right? Ugh. I know. You know, my partner's always like, you know, I can always tell when it's really, really hot or if there's going to be smoke. I don't need the weather channel thing because you will immediately come to me and tell me, which I do. My personality in the summer is straight up complaining about the heat and the smoke and stuff. And, I'm sorry that y'all get to hear it as well. It's kind of like that small talk when you're like, oh, are we talking about the weather again? Well, guess what? You're listening to me talk about the weather, but I make it fun, or I attempt to. Regardless, I'll stop talking because there's so much more great music coming your way, and I want to make sure we can get through it because it's going to be a fun one. So you're listening to The Agenda here on Radio Boise. I am DJ Nomi. I'm going to take a quick break. Be right back.
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0: Alrighty, I am back with more great music coming your way. So one thing I love to do, especially utilizing social media, I know it can be a time suck, but I love following fellow music enthusiasts, but especially like queer individuals, and usually queer individuals from like the UK or Australia, who have like a unique interest in music, where we might have similar tastes, but they're the ones who are doing that deep dive into finding some of these lesser known artists, some of these more indie. I mean, this has helped me really learn more about certain musicians. In the last year or so, I used to usually dig deep, but now that I've been able to find some of these other fellow enthusiasts, such a weird word, these other people who like some of the music like I do, I've been able to find so much more great music. And with that being said, this artist to start off this set is one of those. Their name is Dolly Thorne. This is one of their newer singles, and it's really, really good, a lot of fun. It's a self-release. I love me a good self-release. So this is Dolly Thorne's Kill Shot. Enjoy.
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0: Welcome back, everyone. You just heard a newer one from DJ Dave. That was Failsafe, a single release this year through Mad Descent. Prior to that, we had a Memphis LK. They have been having a really, really good year so far with their releases. Definitely bringing trance back into kind of the fold, like very good vocal trance that a lot of people are loving. I definitely played one of their songs last week. I don't know if it was this one or if it was Out My Body. I think it might have been Out My Body, but yes, Some Kind of Heaven is so good. I have another song that they I have another song that they collabed with someone later in the show, but this one is stellar, released this year as a self-release. Before that, we had Charlotte Plank. That was Cry Baby Blue. That was the Knox remix. I love me at the Knox. So good. I love the Knox, especially when they collaborate with their, like, one of their primary collaborators, Dragonette. But that was their remix of Cry Baby Blue, released this year through RCA Records and Sony BB Limited. Before that, we had Housewife 9 and Cuckoo Chloe's Move, a single released this year through Raw, period. And we start off with the Dolly Thorne's Kill Shot, single released this year as a self-release. A lot of great music that has come out in the last couple weeks. And yeah, I don't know, y'all. I'm very excited about the next set. Probably my favorite set is the next one, just the way some of the transitions work, especially the last two songs. So I'm going to take a quick break because it's a little bit of a longer set, and I want to make sure we can get the full effect. So don't change that dial, y'all. I will be right back. You're listening to The Agenda. Yeah, Haney.
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0: Alrighty, y'all, welcome back. It's been a minute since I played the Taco Cat Radio Boise backing, and you know, because me and DJ Steve used to play that one all the time, so threw it back a little bit there. All right, let's jump into the music, my friends. This is a really fun set. This one is gonna start with Reza and Wacomo's Don't Let Me Go Again, a new single that released this year. So sit back, relax, tap those feet, or get up and dance, do what you want. And I'll be back at the end of the hour.

Alrighty, welcome back everyone. You just heard Romy and Fred again. That was their song Strong from Romy's 2023 album Midair. That song is a classic. That song always gets me dancing and it always just reminds me of just like a vibey late night summer. Just wanting to dance with your friends. It's so good. Such an amazing song. So much replayability. Before that, I played Blusher. I've been playing Blusher a lot. They have one EP, like their most recent EP, and I can't get enough of it. There's only a few songs, but I'm so obsessed. But this was their song, Last Man Standing. It came out in 2025 through Atlantic Records. Prior to that, we had Tamaguchi's My Body Is Your Wonderland, A Boy from the Sun remix that released this year from the Tamaguchi All-Star Remixes, released through B4 Sounds. Now, this is the first time I heard the song, so I don't know what the original song sounds like, but I'm very interested. It was a good one. It was a lot of fun. Before that, we had Rose Gray's Just Be Bodies, the second single, I think, on their upcoming project. I played it last week, and oh, it is so good. Having Club to Your Arms and Just Be Bodies be like the first two singles. I cannot wait to hear what the full, whether it's an EP or an album, is going to sound like. And that released this year through Polydor Records. And we started off with Races and Wacomo's Don't Let Me Go Again, single released this year through Neon Gold. I can't believe we are already an hour into the agenda, y'all. It went by so fast, but we have a whole another hour to go, a lot more great music to get through. And if you think I forgot about Charlie XCX and their brand new album, I didn't. You're just going to have to wait a little while longer before you hear a song from that on this show. All right, y'all. I'm going to take a quick break. Let us listen to some underwriting. I'll be right back to start our second hour of the agenda.

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Alrighty, welcome back. If you're just now tuning in, hello. You are listening to The Agenda here on Radio Boise. It is I, DJ Nomi, and we have been vibing for the last hour. You got to hear some, let's see here, got to play some new Some If, got to play new Dolly Thorne, replayed some Memphis LK, I got to replay Rose Gray's newest Just Be Bodies, which I really, really love, play some Blusher as I do. And so it was a really a good first hour of The Agenda, but this next one is going to be just as good. So to start off this set, Danny L. Harl came out with an album most recently. Was it this year or last year? Jeez, what's the name of it? You think I'd have that memorized, but I sure don't. Let's see here. I'm going to look really quick. Their album was Cerulean. Thank you. Good Lord, Cerulean. And they really got to collab with a lot of great artists. And so recently they just dropped another little EP called Crystallize Divergence, which really, I think, is taking some of that music and reimagining it, remixing it in a certain way. And it's definitely interesting. So it's a wild collab for this, which I said, I think it's just them connecting several of the artists into this one track or finding a way to mix really interestingly. I don't know per se, but this is Danny L. Harl, Dawes at MNEK's Dumb Luck featuring OK Lou. Enjoy, y'all.